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meet some new ones too. Watercolor and Wine, another session if you haven't made it out there yet. 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

The Starland District hosts watercolor and wine sessions. Been going on all month long. You still got a chance to get to one because next Wednesday is the last one. 5 till 8 after work. Meet some new friends, bring your girlfriends out. It is a lot of fun.

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Our very own Steve McKay is going to be hanging out and hosting Subliminal Doubt on the 28th. Victory North here. It's the ultimate, no doubt, Gwen Stefani tribute band, and you don't want to miss it. You can get more and tap the app right now for tickets. 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
1: Yeah.
0: You got Gronk and Travis Kelce, right? They all kind of like...
1: don't know.
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2: 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It's like the worst of both of them.
1: 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Right. Mm-hmm. He gets dressed. 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

And so get out to the Starland District and Watercolor and Wine. Another session, the last one, next Wednesday. Starts at 5 after work, goes till 8. You can meet some new friends, bring some old ones out there, learn a new skill. 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

0: 7 to 3, 7 days a week, serving lunch and dinner daily. That's right. Come grab some Nashville hot chicken. Get your boots on and come on down. Kicking off live music Thursday with tunes starting at 9. Come check out the new Honky Tonk South, now open at 311 West Congress Street in Savannah. 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See you there.
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0: Also, I tell my kids, no food in your rooms. No food or drink. And then when they are going to bed, then I go up to the fridge and I sneak it in my room. And then they'll come to my room later and they see food in there.
1: Why are you allowed?
0: I'm like, because I'm the parent. When you're the parent, you can do this stuff.
1: And we've waited our whole lives to be able to use that excuse.
0: Yes.
1: Because our parents used it with us.
0: Absolutely.
1: So it's like a privilege. It's a right. It's a right.
0: Yeah.
1: He's neat.
0: Yeah.
1: You think he cleans up his soda cans? No.
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1: John F. Kennedy once said, word to the nation, guard zealously your right to serve in the armed forces, for without them, there would be no other rights to guard. May is Military Appreciation Month, where we give thanks to the courageous men and women who selflessly devote their lives to protecting our nation. Their sacrifices shall never be forgotten.
2: South University Savannah, serving those who serve us since 1899.

0: 98.3. It's Jared and Katie in the morning.
1: You go out to sing karaoke and you're like, oh, this is fun. And then people start singing certain songs like, oh, gosh, this every single time. We want to hear, what karaoke song are you sick and tired of hearing? We have the top five most hated karaoke songs in the sense that people are sick and tired of hearing them. Number five.
2: I like big butts and I cannot lie. You other brothers can't deny. Now when a girl walks in with an itty bitty waist and a round thing in your face.
1: Sir Mix-a-Lot.
0: I don't hear it often.
3: Yeah, I don't hear that one that much.
0: But it's few and far between.
1: Yeah, I don't feel like I hear that as much. Yeah. Used to go a lot, though.
3: But we just we karaoke often.
0: Yeah, when we're...
1: Once a year.
0: Yeah, I mean, once a year. I used to karaoke once a week.
3: Oh, okay.
0: Yeah,
3: okay.
0: In my college days. But
3: got it.
0: Yeah.
1: At number four, the fourth most hated karaoke song, as far as just sick and tired.
3: I love that song.
1: All these songs are huge. But people are just like, okay.
3: But maybe they just do it over and over.
1: Yeah.

0: crowd going with you.
1: That's what it is. It's a crowd. It's for the crowd.
0: Yeah.
1: Is that you know you're going to get up there. You're going to get people hype. You're going to get them participating. But if too many people do it in one night, that's annoying.
0: Yeah. Oh, yeah. Mm-hmm. You're going to get at least once. Mm-hmm. The third most hated karaoke song.
2: Let's kick it.
0: Sorry, some white dude that can't rap, does it?
2: All right, stop. Collaborate and listen.
3: Or a group of three girls that are screaming the whole time. Yeah, actually doing it.
1: That's more accurate.
0: Yeah. That's funny.
2: I don't know. Turn off the lights.
0: All right, the second most hated karaoke song.
4: That's always done. But that's a big sing-along, too.
1: Yep.
0: And these are people don't hate the song. They hate hearing it over and over at karaoke. I think it's the only one I've ever done when we've gone out.
1: Yes. Mm.
0: Yeah.
1: I think so.
0: Like, you just skip it because I'm the only sober one. I'm like, I don't feel comfortable.
1: But you should. That's the time I always tell Jared. That's the time he should feel the most comfortable because nobody's looking at you. They're thinking about what they're doing. No.
0: No one cares.
1: They're all drunk.
0: Like I said, they... Oh, go ahead, Matt.
3: Well, I was going to say, my mother-in-law and father-in-law host karaoke quite a bit with their DJ business. And if we go out to support them and they're like encouraging me to sing, if I don't feel like it, that's the one I go to.
0: Yeah. You know.
3: Because I don't have to do, there's not a lot of energy that goes into it. Okay. I can just kind of get up there and do it and the crowd kind of helps. But I think that's the problem is there's not a lot of, it's not outside, out of the box.
1: Yeah.
3: You know what I mean?
1: Yeah.
3: You're not really bringing a lot to it. Yeah.
1: Very safe.
0: And I'm sure the people who are running karaoke like the fact that the songs are 4 or 5 minutes. When I'm watching it, I think I want to do ADD karaoke.
1: Yes.
0: One verse, one chorus, you're done.
4: Mm-hmm. It would be better if they cut the songs down.
0: It's just too long. Especially 100%. Our attention spans now. It's just, I'm like, even when I was doing this, I wanted to quit halfway through. I'm like,
1: it's too long.
0: Okay.
3: Especially with that one. I think the chorus repeats at least 6 times at the end of it. It's the same thing.
0: Yeah. I'm like, dang, that song's like 5. I didn't know it was 4 or 5 minutes.
1: Also, when somebody's up there singing a ballad and it's bad.
0: Yeah, you're like,
1: you think, please, God, let this end.
0: Yeah. Let's do like 90 seconds or under.
3: And any song that when you're watching and all of a sudden on the screen it says like 16 bar music break or instrumental break. It's like, oh my God.
1: Forget it.
0: And the most hated karaoke song of all time that people are just tired of hearing.
2: It goes on and on and on and on.
4: Well, it's not an easy song to sing.
0: It's not believable.
1: Yeah.
4: So if it sounds bad, that's the problem.
1: The sing along gets me. The sing along every time gets me. I'm chiming in.
0: I think if you do karaoke, you should do songs that's fun for everybody.
1: Mm-hmm.
0: Yeah. Because most people suck. Most people can't sing that do karaoke.
4: And especially this song. Like, he gets high up there.
0: Yeah.
4: Not yet. But
0: it's a good song. Dude, falling off stage, trying to sing it.
1: Yeah. I feel like I'm planning out all of my moves as the song's going on. I'm like, I could do this here, and I could do that there, and be good.
0: Well, let's go to John. John, what karaoke song are you sick and tired of hearing when you go out?
5: Lady Gaga and Bradley Cooper, is it? Shallow?
1: Oh,
0: okay. That's probably more of a newer.
5: Oh, my goodness.
1: Mm-hmm.
5: It couldn't put you in more of a sad mood.
0: Yeah,
5: that's drinking.
1: That's so awkward.
5: Trying to have a good time.
1: That's so awkward.
4: Well, I think for karaoke, that's rough because one, again, the voices are pretty good, especially with Lady Gaga.
1: Mm-hmm.
4: I just heard that done live, just the other day.
1: Via karaoke?
4: It wasn't karaoke. They were playing it live. It was Megan Dawson, Alec Hathaway, and John Montgomery. They were all doing this little acoustic thing, and it was great. But they know how to sing. It's when you, Katie singing it. Then it does make you want to poke
1: your
4: eyes out.
1: In my head, it sounds great.
0: Yeah.
1: What comes out isn't great.
4: Not you personally. I'm just like regular person trying to sing Lady Gaga.
1: It is when I sing. I get it.
0: At least it's a song. Go ahead.
5: A song that is great, though, Kings of Leon, Sex on Fire.
1: Ooh, that's a good one. I sang
5: that
1: song.
5: That is my favorite.
1: Karaoke style in Dublin, Ireland, and I will never forget it with my sisters.
0: Wow.
1: It was the best moment of my life.
4: Really?
1: Yep.
0: Doesn't sound awesome.
5: Yeah.
1: It was so good.
5: Yeah.
0: At least this one's a duet. So, you know, at least you get a break from it. The guy sucks, then you can have the...
4: But you got to harmonize a lot of this towards the second verse. Well, maybe most people don't have to, but... Like,
0: people doing karaoke aren't trying to harmonize.
4: Yeah.
3: Nobody does it like you and I do, Jason.
0: No.
3: Where we have to rehearse for the week before we go out.
1: Normally, it's this. hey, order me another shot. Let you in and sing karaoke. It could be our turn next, and then we get angry that when it's not true. Our turn.
3: Right. Normally it's like, hey, I just signed us up. Heads up.
1: Start looking through the book.
3: Yeah.
6: And can I give a little tip to the people that are hosting the karaoke night?
1: Yeah.
6: If you have a long list of people, we don't want you doing the singing in between.
1: Oh, yeah.
6: That happened to Savannah a lot one year. The guy was hosting it, and there was a long, he wasn't buying time. Mm-hmm. He just liked to sing. So, all right, my turn. And no. It was like, no, you've already sung four times.
1: Yeah, get off the stage.
6: Come on.
1: Now, if nobody's signing up.
6: That's different.
1: Fine.
6: But it's a long list. I'm like,
1: yeah.
6: At first thought nobody's signing up. You're like, come on, let's get on with
1: it. I'm with you.
6: All right, and let's go to Steven. Steven, what karaoke song are you tired of hearing?
7: Living on a Prayer.
4: Yeah. It's done too much.
7: It is always a group of three or five people, and when it gets to the chorus, they're just screaming at the top of their lungs. Terrible.
6: It's hilarious.
4: Especially when the octave goes higher on the third verse, because it's just...
7: Oh, yeah, and then they don't even know the verses. It's just the chorus that they know, and it's terrible. Yeah.
6: So, like, mumbling through, even though they have the words on the screen.
1: Which sometimes throws me off terrible. Because I think I know the words, but then I don't.
6: Then I don't.
1: Yeah.
6: And then you get behind a little bit, or you're too early. It's terrible.
7: And then you have alcohol in your system, and it's even worse.
1: Like, what does the screen say?
6: All right, Steven. Yeah, I think I've always tried to pick, when we've talked about going, I think I look for the shortest possible songs. Mm. Like Crash Test Dummies, that song is short.
4: Well, Friends of Low Places, you do. That's not...
6: No, I did that one because that's the only one like I really, really know.
1: Mm-hmm. And it's short, but it's so slow and so low that it could be a... The risk you run is that it could be a downer.
6: Old Town Road was one I thought I was thinking about doing, but then I realized I didn't know the words.
1: Mm-hmm.
6: I just know the chorus. Tommy Richmond's, what's that one? Million Dollar Baby or whatever?
4: Yeah.
6: It's like 2 minutes.
1: Oh, that's a short one?
6: Yeah. Mm-hmm. High, though. His voice is high.
1: You should do Anna Kendrick's Cups.
6: Cups. That's a short one. That's a real short one. What's the one where it's people do it as a joke and there's like one word? Like then the guy,
3: tequila.
6: Tequila.
1: Oh. Dun, dun, dun, dun, dun, dun, dun, dun, dun, dun, dun, dun.
6: And he just,
1: tequila.
6: And he says like three times, that's it.
1: You should do that one.
6: That was funny. A guy did that last time we were in Savannah. Do you remember?
1: Yes.
6: And I was like, oh, that's clever.
4: Yep.
1: That's a very good one.
6: He kept a straight face. I didn't know how I was started laughing. We got it.

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1: Do you say God bless you every single time somebody sneezes?
0: Mm-hmm.
1: Knock it off.
0: Okay.
1: It's a made up societal rule that people are saying, enough. We're not doing it anymore.
2: So you're saying not to be nice to people.
1: Well, here's the thing. I got to agree. I always say God bless you every time, and then I start getting annoyed when people sneeze more than once.
2: Oh, it's awkward.
0: you get a max of two.
1: Is that what you go by?
0: Yeah, I mean, I'm like, oh, and they're like, sorry.
1: Okay.
0: So you have bad allergies, so maybe would they be like, God bless you.
1: I think that would be me.
0: God bless you. And I'm like, no,
1: yeah.
0: You're good. Really, one's fine.
1: Okay, because I think that's...
0: You've been blessed.
1: Yeah, like I've done it. We're good. Any more really than one,
2: it is awkward
1: you're on your
2: sometimes.
1: Own.
2: Yes. Like, I do that. I know people get awkward when I have that allergy reaction to alcohol where I sneeze 50 times more than it stops.
1: Yes.
2: And it's just awkward. People keep saying it, and I keep trying to say thank you in between the sneezes.
1: Mm-hmm. Over and over and over and over. I would say once and done.
0: Yeah, I don't think you have to do more than one.
1: You don't. And the reason I believe it all started, if somebody could maybe work on telling me if this is a myth or not, I've always heard that it's because your body physically stops.
0: Like, mm-hmm.
1: I don't know if it's your heart. I don't know if it's your breathing. I'm not sure what it is, but something stops. And so the fact that you begin breathing after, it's like you are blessed.
0: Yeah, God
1: is
0: bless
1: that
0: you.
1: True?
0: I've also heard some people, there's some myth or some story out there that your spirit leaves your body for that second.
1: Okay.
0: It's a similar type story or myth out there. So yeah. Like, God bless you. So, oh, you're good now.
1: Oh, you're back. Okay.
0: It comes from somewhere.
1: Yeah.
2: So you're saying that a lot of people are saying, just don't even bother with it.
1: Just don't even bother.
2: Should we stop saying thank you, too, when people hold the door open?
1: No, see, I don't think so. I think once and you're done, because that also gets
2: weird.
1: That's
2: also awkward, the double door.
1: Yes, it gets very
2: like,
1: awkward.
2: Do you usually say thank you again, or?
1: I try to make a joke of it, even though it's just awkward.
2: No, but then every time you have to joke when you have to go into the gym or something.
1: Thank you again.
2: Yeah, it happens all the time.
0: Well, that's why you shouldn't go to the gym so much. Yeah, that's on you.
1: Stop going to places with double doors. Yeah. Yeah, people are just calling it a societal norm that we just made up and that you, what'd you find?
3: It is a myth. Your heart does not stop when you sneeze.
1: So we're really doing it for nothing?
0: But is that where it started, though? Is that where the God bless you thing started, though? Is that why people started saying it? Because they thought that?
3: Yeah,
0: I figured that wasn't the case, that your heart stops.
1: Something stopped. I thought it was, and then you came back to life. Like, oh, you're breathing again.
2: I don't think so. I think it's totally...
1: made up?
2: Well, I don't think it's a significant physical thing that happens except for the sneeze.
4: According to a quick search, it likely originated in Rome during the bubonic plague in the 6th century. Basically, if you sneeze, they thought you were going to die. So
0: okay.
4: They would say, bless you in preparation.
1: Okay.
2: But did they not Oh, I see what you're saying.
0: Because there's a major plague going around.
4: Sneezing was a major symptom of the illness.
1: Oh.
0: Then during COVID, people were like, screw you when you would sneeze.
1: Wear a mask.
4: F you.
1: Somebody does say, I don't understand why we say God bless you every time somebody sneezes. Well, then why don't we bless farts? I'm like, well, I'm glad that I don't know some people are farting every 2 seconds.
0: Yeah.
1: You know, the sneezes, you can barely miss it. My aunt has one of the loudest,
2: God bless
1: most
2: you,
1: jarring
2: farts.
1: Sneezes you ever heard.
0: Oh, my mom, too.
1: Out of nowhere, it's like.
2: My wife.
0: Yeah.
1: You're like, what?
0: It is.
2: It scares the crap out of everybody in the room.
0: Yeah, that will stop your heart.
1: Yeah.
0: Those loud sneezes. Holy, you're not expecting
1: every
0: it?
1: Every time.
0: Yeah, my mom is an outrageously loud sneezer.
1: I guess better out than in.
0: Yeah. I hate the people that go, and they try to hold it in. Like, you trying to have your brain explode? Like, dude, just let it out.
2: Yeah. Actually, they say this. I think this is not a myth. Matt can check if you want. That if you do hold the sneeze in, this actually can be dangerous.
0: I bet.
1: I feel like your eyeballs are going to pop out of your head.
0: A lot of pressure on your sinuses.
1: Yeah. I don't know. Just a good sneeze sometimes does it for you, you know?
0: Yeah, Katie goes out of the room. If I have a sneezing fit, which I used to have a lot, I would just go to her desk and just sneeze all over.
1: I know you did.
0: Yeah.
1: And then you'd take all your snot that you'd rub all over your hands like a lotion.
0: Ew.
1: And then and put it all over your desk. I witnessed it.
0: You're
2: That's gross.
0: Allergy shaming me at this point.
1: I am. Yes, I am. Mm-hmm. I am allergy shaming you. I
0: haven't had it since COVID, though. Isn't that weird?
1: Yes.
0: I had terrible seasonal allergies my whole life until I got COVID in 2020.
1: I think it definitely got in there and rearranged your sinuses.
0: I talked to the doctor about that.
2: A lot of them too.
1: Yeah.
0: Talked to the doctor about that yesterday. And I was like, I don't know. I just find it fascinating. He goes, oh, there was a lot of rewiring of people during COVID.
1: See?
0: Yeah. All sorts of different things.
1: And like with my smell, how certain things still smell funky.
0: Yeah.
1: I can name them for you. Toothpaste, mint, watermelon, my own poops.
2: Really?
1: Mm-hmm.
2: Does it smell better or worse?
1: Coffee.
2: It's different.
1: It's just different. It's just a different.
0: What do your poops smell like?
1: The same way coffee smells? like in my brain.
0: So then you get you want to drink your
1: brain because coffee doesn't smell like coffee.
0: Oh,
2: yeah. You like coffee still?
1: I do, but it has to have creamer. Because if I don't have creamer in there, it's the smell. It's all the same smell. And take cucumbers are another one. It's so weird. It is weird.
0: My favorite thing during COVID.
1: I know what you're gonna say.
0: It's when Katie lost her taste and smell for over a year, right?
1: Longer than, I mean, it's still crazy. But
0: where it was gone.
1: Oh, gone for a
0: totally
1: year.
0: Totally gone. Yeah. And she would recommend new restaurants she wanted to try.
1: Like, just go there.
0: It just looks like it tastes good. I'm like, can you taste it? Like, nope. She'd just be eating it. No flavor. It's like, this looks like it tastes good.
1: That's how much I love to eat.
0: That's when you know you're a foodie.
1: That's when you know I'm like, this restaurant is so new and cool. We have to go there. Let's check it out and see how it is. I don't care if I can't taste it. All right. Another societal norm that people are saying we absolutely just have got to get over is placing a napkin on your lap.
0: I need a why.
2: It's supposed to be polite and respectful.
1: It is, but also that's where it goes.
0: Right.
1: I don't want to see the stuff that you've wiped off or pulled out of your mouth on the table beside where I'm sitting.
0: Oh, I thought you put it there in case something fell there.
1: That's what you're supposed to do. But people say, forget it. Put your napkin wherever you want.
2: But isn't that typically you do that typically at a more of a fancy restaurant? You're not doing it at McDonald's as much.
0: I do.
1: I put my napkin on my lap wherever
2: McDonald's?
1: I go.
2: I wear
1: because that's where stuff falls.
0: I wear a full bib.
4: Yeah,
0: I need
4: tuck the napkin in the front of your shirt at McDonald's.
0: Yeah.
4: Right there at your collar.
0: Fork and knife, like, Big Mac.
1: Yeah. I mean, the alternative is that you wipe your mouth and then you stick the napkin on the table, and that's gross.
2: And you pile them up. Like, if you're eating chicken wings, you pile up a thing of napkins. That's what happens on the table.
0: Yeah, yeah.
1: Maybe in a basket.
2: Not really. Just whatever.
4: I feel like the nicer the restaurant, the less room there is on the table. So that's why you can't put it, because there's too much silverware.
1: Yeah.
4: The extra plates and stuff at a nice restaurant. So there's no room for your napkin. So it has to go in your lap. The less fancy, the fewer plates and stuff, you got room for the napkin on the table.
1: I can see that, but it's just, again, the germs from your mouth and whatever it is you're wiping off are right there. Okay, well.
0: One thing I've always thought was weird, maybe this is somewhat akin to this, is people that would, hey, it's old school, the handkerchief.
1: Mm-hmm.
0: And they pull out of their pocket, they sneeze in it, and they just put it back in their pocket.
1: So you hold it.
0: Sneeze on it, and they put it back in their pocket.
1: Yeah. And then people will offer it to you. No, no.
0: That's like wiping
1: you.
0: Your backside, folding it, and putting it in your pocket for later.
2: Yeah, I think that's
0: I don't like
2: ran its course doing that. I think now, if anything, it's a decoration type thing. Because that's terrible. That's a health hazard.
1: Well, also, were tissues readily available back then when they were using?
0: I mean, people were doing it. I mean, I think still older guys still do it.
1: Well, that's a habit.
0: Yeah.
1: At that point.
0: I'm sure
1: but
0: they
1: back
0: had,
1: in the day,
0: I don't
1: it had
0: know,
1: to
0: maybe
1: have
0: not.
1: Been.
0: It had to be come from
1: necessity.
2: Yeah, because I think that they didn't have disposable diapers back
1: right.
2: then either.
1: You so that's to, why you were washing them or you had the diaper service or whatever.
0: Yeah.
1: You'd carry around tissues. I mean, I have a pack in my purse.
2: Did they have toilet paper then or was it you had to rewash the toilet?
1: Beats me.
0: So but you say you still like that. Do you like the look?
1: I like
0: I like the look of it in a suit.
1: Yes, but is that a handkerchief or what's that? Is this called something else?
0: Pocket square.
1: Pocket square. My husband wears a lot of pocket squares. Oh, I like those. But he doesn't sneeze into it and then put it back.
0: But people do. They usually keep it in their, pants pocket and they pull it out. Like,
1: the handkerchief.
0: The handkerchief.
1: Yeah. Not your pocket square.
0: No.
1: Yeah. I don't
4: toilet
1: know.
4: Paper invented in the late 1800s. So we've had it for a while.
1: So.
0: Well, yeah.
2: Well, they should have Kleenex then or tissues.
1: Don't know.
2: Huh.
1: I don't know.
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6: Pretty good ride to get you started through town now. Looking over towards Port Wentworth, going to be keeping an eye now on Augusta Road southbound, getting towards I-95. Right now, pretty wide open. You can expect to see some delays arise there on your way towards Port Wentworth as the morning continues. Also going to be keeping an eye over in town, I-516 eastbound and westbound. We can expect the delays between Veterans Parkway and Harriet Truman Parkway. Right now, pretty wide open in either direction. Another traffic update in minutes.
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1: If you've seen the hack on social media, people saying, hey, you don't need that Botox, you don't need that filler, just use butt cream on your under eye. Don't do it. One doctor explains why.
2: If there's one thing in skincare I can promise you, it's that hemorrhoid cream is not even close to under eye filler. Hemorrhoid creams like Preparation H may have various different ingredients, but will often have something like phenylephrine in them, which is a vasoconstrictor. This may help reduce redness on the skin or temporarily improve under eye swelling, but it's not going to do much more than that. If you do this hack, you want to be especially careful not to choose a hemorrhoid cream with hydrocortisone in it, as that's a topical steroid that will thin out your skin with everyday long-term continuous use.
3: So you're telling me don't put butt cream on your face. So weird.
1: Mm-hmm. Don't put that hemorrhoid cream or those hemorrhoid wipes
3: on your eyeballs.
1: Under your eyeballs.
4: But if it doesn't have the other stuff in it, you can. The hydrocortisone, because that's basically but you know something ironic here?
1: Yeah.
4: Butt cream, not the hemorrhoid cream. Mm-hmm. Butt cream
1: like
4: for babies.
1: Diaper rash cream. Uh-huh.
4: That cream is also used for sunblock. And most for naturals, more of the, not the certain, there's a certain ingredient in sunblock.
1: Zinc. It's the zinc.
4: It's zinc oxide. Mm-hmm. It's basically the same thing.
3: Yeah. Like Aquaphor? Is that what you're saying?
4: No, Aquaphor is different. Yes. It's
1: zinc oxide. Is the white.
4: Like Desitin. What's the other one?
1: Dr. Bordeaux's butt cream.
3: Oh, okay. Yeah.
1: You know, like that real white, chalky, thick paste. Yeah,
4: it's supposed
1: zinc.
4: To be better for you to put on for the sun, but it makes you look ridiculous.
3: Yeah, I mean, you're going to be all white.
1: Mm-hmm. Yeah. And you're going to stick to everything.
3: No, you know, I've gotten chafing before because I'm like a tremendous athlete. I'm always sprinting and whatnot.
1: And it's no way you're chub rub.
3: Right. It's
1: no
3: not
1: way.
3: Just me just walking to my car. No.
4: is that your two thighs rubbing together?
3: Uh-huh, yeah. Uh-huh. Mm-hmm. Yeah, I'm trying to get my thigh gap back.
1: It happens.
3: And Desitin has been the best.
1: Mm-hmm.
3: Like,
1: it does
3: children's
1: work.
3: Desitin, it will knock it out quick.
1: Yeah.
4: You can get the generic. It's the same thing.
3: I'm just saying.
1: Oh, that same idea.
4: Ironically, you could put Desitin all over your body as sunblock.
1: Okay. Well, I'm not going to, but thank you.
4: Yeah.
1: But I will use it for my chub rub.
3: Yeah.
5: You know, my dad used to make me do when I had chub rub.
1: What?
5: Tenactin.
3: Oh, that works too.
1: Oh, mm-hmm. Tough actin, tenactin.
5: It burns like you couldn't believe, but it's gone overnight.
3: Yeah, that's true. If you
4: get fungus on your skin in between your skin?
5: It's the same kind of makeup as like foot fungus.
3: Oh,
5: yeah. It's like sweat and, yeah.
1: Oh, lovely.
3: I think tenactin is just for rashes, but it's usually your feet.
5: Yeah.
4: It's for fungal. It's a fungal.
3: Yeah.
4: Yeah.
3: I've used that before too, and it does knock it for jock itch. Mm-hmm. I'm a jock, and
1: you just have an itch.
3: Yeah,
5: my jock itches.
3: Yeah. It was just hot when I was sleeping.
1: I got this rash.
3: But man, that stuff does sting bad.
5: Oh, it burns.
1: Ooh.
3: It's like cold. It's like
1: okay.
3: But the next day gone. So it's worth it.
5: Oh yeah.
3: I'd rather do that than something that takes 4 or 5 days. You're like, this sucks.
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7: Pretty good ride to get you started through town now. Looking over towards Port Wentworth, going to be keeping an eye now on Augusta Road southbound, getting towards I-95. Right now, pretty wide open. You can expect to see some delays arise there on your way towards Port Wentworth as the morning continues. Also going to be keeping an eye over in town, I-516 eastbound and westbound. We can expect the delays between Veterans Parkway and Harriet's Truman Parkway. Right now, pretty wide open in either direction. Another traffic update in minutes. I'm Zach.
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1: What movie title describes your last fart?
2: Can I go first?
1: Don't know if I want you to, but we are wildly immature, so go ahead.
0: Days of Thunder.
1: Oh, good one.
0: It was very booming.
1: Days of Thunder.
0: It was here at work, but it was in the bathroom.
1: Okay.
0: I never disgusting. I've never passed gas in 18 years you've known me, Katie, in front of you. Not one time.
1: Nope.
0: Which is remarkable because I always have one on deck.
1: My husband refers to, well, it's a poop on deck. Poop on deck,
0: FOD.
3: What does that movie have to do with it? Is this something that's going
0: on? It's for fun. It's on social media.
1: Social media. And so a lot of them are so, they're just on point and things you would never even think about. It's like the same idea as when you say, if you, at the very end of every sentence you say, in bed. It's just wildly immature.
0: Yeah.
1: Stupid.
0: It makes it more fun. Like,
1: yeah.
0: So do anyone have one? No one else has one?
1: The problem is that I don't fart or poop at work. Except for that one time.
0: Your last one.
1: That one time when I did it downstairs with Josie and it accidentally got picked up on the microphone.
0: Right.
1: But I'm trying to think of my very last one. Some of them are so unsatisfying. It doesn't deserve a movie title.
0: You mean like it doesn't feel good?
1: It doesn't.
0: It's not give you relief or?
1: The feeling that I feel versus the sound that I hear does not equate.
0: Oh, my sound is always great.
1: See,
0: great sound.
1: That's how I judge a good one.
0: Yes.
1: Where I'm like, oh, success.
0: Does that make acoustics. Sense? Yeah.
1: That makes sense. Matt, do you have?
4: While you were sleeping.
0: Okay. That's a good one.
1: All right.
0: A lot of those.
1: Do you have one?
3: No, Jason? I can't think of any movie titles.
1: Okay. I would probably say mine would be, again, this is not
0: I got one
1: satisfying.
0: For Jason. Scent of a Woman.
3: I'll take it.
1: Ew.
0: Yeah, that'd be good.
1: Maybe mine would be Fast and Furious. Just, you know, just not as drawn out as I would have liked for it to be.
0: Yes.
1: All right, Jalen, you got one?
5: Kill Bill.
1: All right.
5: Yeah. I was trying to think of something really violent.
0: Yeah. That is violent.
1: That's up there.
0: Yeah. If you got a Kill Bill fart boy.
1: All right. Well, if you're trying to think of some movie titles, maybe this will ring a bell for you. The sound of your last fart. What movie title describes your last fart? Backdraft.
0: Oh, that's a good one.
1: Mm. Mm-hmm. How to Lose a Guy in 10 Days.
0: 10 seconds.
1: Pitch Perfect.
0: Pitch
1: Perfect. That's a good one. There Will Be Blood.
0: Oh, yeah. Can I change mine?
1: Gross. Ugh, how about A Mighty Wind?
0: Oh, yeah. That's a good movie.
1: Mighty Wind. Some Like It Hot.
3: Love it.
1: This is a current movie. Wicked.
0: Oh, yeah.
1: That's a good one. Days of Thunder was one, that's for sure.
0: Mm, yep.
1: How about Something Wicked This Way Comes?
0: Oh, that's a good one.
1: Mm-hmm. Blazing Saddles.
0: That horse fart.
1: Extremely Loud and Incredibly Close.
0: Oh, yeah, I remember that
3: movie. That's a movie?
1: Uh-huh. Yeah. Uh-huh.
0: Oh, that sound, ooh.
1: Everything, Everywhere, All at Once.
3: Gosh.

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2: A little bit of congestion there on I-95 southbound. You're tapping the brakes there, getting past I-95 down towards Port Wentworth. And also a little bit of congestion for you to keep an eye on now heading into Garden City there on Dean Forest Road eastbound. Slowing down there a tad bit, getting towards Augusta Road, picking up before Jimmy DeLoach Parkway. And also keeping an eye out towards Pritchardville, South Carolina. Highway 46 eastbound. A little bit of congestion there at times, getting towards Okotie Highway. Another traffic update in minutes. I'm Zach.
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1: Savannah's hottest hits and Jared and Katie in the morning. We are Hot 98.3. What is a word that sounds dirty or makes you feel kind of cringe, but it isn't a dirty word, but it makes you feel like moist is the perfect example of that.
2: Panties.
1: Panties, oh, yeah. Panties is another one.
2: Right, yeah.
1: Moist, panties, dungle, that's another one. It's not, they're not dirty words. They just
3: make you feel dirty. Can I pretend to be Jason for a second?
1: Sure.
2: Liberal.
3: Mark me down. I couldn't help it. Wow. I'm just surprised you didn't say it, Jace. I'm disappointed.
2: Wow.
3: I don't personally feel that way.
1: Oh, boy.
3: Curtis, what is a word that sounds dirty but isn't?
4: Weenus.
3: Oh, weenus. Yes.
1: Yeah, the skin on your elbow.
3: Your weenus.
4: Yeah, my kids have started saying it. Daddy, touch my weenus.
3: My weenus itches. Yeah.
2: I wonder if you started saying that in school all the time. If the teacher's going to be like, stop saying that. I'm like, why? It's just the elbow.
1: Because
5: I can confirm they did not.
1: Yeah, they did not. We all said it in school. My weenus. We all thought we were hilarious.
3: Yeah, this is why I just stopped talking in general. Yes. Like, just stop.
1: Mm-hmm,
3: like, bro, did you touch my weenus? We just rubbed our weenuses together.
1: Your weenus is showing.
3: That was the number one thing. Your weenus is showing. You're like, and you look down your zipper. You're like, oh, wait.
1: Oh, my elbow.
3: All right, Curtis, great one. That's a perfect one.
1: Mm-hmm.
3: Let's go to Steve. Steve, what word sounds dirty but isn't?
6: Well, according to my wife, it's raw, R-A-W, raw.
1: Raw.
2: I can see that. Uh-huh. Yep.
6: Because like that Mustang sounds raw, and she just hates it.
1: Yeah. I kind of cringed a little bit when you said it.
2: Yeah,
3: because it can be associated with other things. Yeah.
6: Yes, it could.
3: Yeah. All right, Steve, thank you, man. Let's go to Junior. Junior, what's a word that sounds dirty but isn't?
7: Crevice.
1: Crevice.
2: Yeah, I can do that too.
1: Yeah.
3: And your crevice could be dirty. Use some dirt in your crevices. Your crevasse. All right, Junior, let's go to Ryan. Ryan, what's the word that I just saw? It's a screening software, so I can see what he's going to say. And I don't know what made me laugh. Ryan, what's the word that sounds dirty but isn't?
8: Juice box.
3: Now I will
5: going forward forever.
1: I've never thought it was dirty till now.
3: Thanks, Ryan. Thanks a lot.
1: You ruined my life.
3: Juice box. Let me get that juice box. You know what I'm saying?
2: You know what's funny is those are words, but even a name can sound dirty as dick.
3: Yeah,
1: sure.
3: Oh,
2: but
3: yeah.
2: But it's not.
1: Yep, that's a good one.
3: Yeah.

0: You're doing your kids no favors if you're naming your kid Richard or Dick.
1: I told you there was a kid in my high school. I don't know why they did this. His last name was Head. So they would page him in the office.
0: Oh, my gosh.
1: And they're like, well, Dickhead, come to the office. I mean, it's incredible. And then he got made fun of. It was the worst for him.
2: Of course.
1: His name was Richard.
0: Mm-hmm. Right.
1: Richard
0: right.
1: Head.
0: Right.
1: But obviously, Richard's nickname, and how did we get associate Richard as a nickname of Dick?
2: I don't know. Well, Dick is the nickname Richard. For Richard. And there's a lot of those.
1: How do we do that?
2: I don't know. My dad's name is John, but he's Jack. I mean, that's another one where we just are like, oh, yeah, that's a nickname for that. But how did that come to be? I don't know.
0: No, it's weird.
3: Isn't it like William and Bill?
2: William and Bill?
3: Yeah.
2: Mm-hmm.
1: William, Bill. Yeah, I guess.
0: But Bill, though.
2: Bill. You just added a letter.
0: I understand Will, but you're like, we're just going to do Bill?
2: I don't know.
0: Hey, William. No, it's Bill.
2: Excuse me, it's
0: Call
2: Bill.
0: Call me Bill.
1: But it's a lot different than what Matt's name is, Matthew and Matt.
2: Uh-huh. Yeah.
1: We're changing the entire word. My dad's name's Gerald, but we call him Jerry.
2: Yeah. That one I understand because it's part of it. I'm a Catherine, and there's a lot of different ones. Kathy.
3: Kate.
2: Yeah. Don't know.
0: All right. Dick is a nickname most often for Richard, as we know, which likely originated in the Middle Ages as a rhyming slang for Rick, as did William. Will, Bill, Robert, Rob, and Bob. So they would rhyme things, and then it just stuck.
2: It's just a game they were playing.
0: So it's a slang name that rhymed like...
1: When you say slang name, they were already making fun of the name back then?
0: Well, Cockney slang will be like ham and eggs means you have nice legs. So it's like they do a rhyming thing and it means something else or, I learned that from somebody when I was in South Africa that was from England, and he gave me all these different examples. He's like, hey, check out her ham and eggs. I'm like, what? That means she has nice legs.
2: So
0: I'm like, oh, so they have all these rhyming things in their culture. So maybe that's where it came from.
3: It used to throw me off. My grandfather's name was Bill, and his wife was from England, and she used to call him William. And for the longest time when I was younger, I was like, does she not know his name?
0: Yeah.
2: She had Grandma.
0: She's slipping a little bit.
3: I was like, this doesn't make sense.
0: No. Yeah, so that's okay. Yeah. Weird, right?
2: Interesting. Yeah.

0: Hot 98.3 is Jared and Katie in the morning.
1: What is a word that sounds dirty or makes you feel kind of cringe, but it isn't a dirty word? Dongle, we were talking about.
2: Yeah.
1: And Jason, what'd you say? You have a dongle in your office?
2: Yeah, dongle, at least in my terms, is a special like thumb drive that allows you to have access that you have to pay for a certain software program.
1: Yes, exactly. It's a device that can be plugged into a hardware port on a computer.
0: I had no clue that was even a real word.
1: A dongle.
2: So if I give you, you can feel my dongle if you want. Yeah. I can just take it out and give it to you.
0: Yeah. Show it to me.
1: I'm going to toggle your dongle.
0: Insert your dongle into my hard drive.
2: It does insert, yeah.
1: It does. It inserts.
2: And sometimes I put Vaseline on it, but it messes up.
1: That's unnecessary.
2: Some baby oil. Yeah. It's like a ditty dongle.
0: Yeah, ditty dongle. What is it in court? Like,
1: it's so bad.
0: Exhibit A, we have the ditty dongle, but it's just hard drive.
2: And the funny thing is, it might be a ditty dongle.
0: Because he filmed everything.
1: Well, there's also another word that makes you feel dirty when you say it, but it's not. Gesticulate.
2: I don't even know what that is.
1: Well, you're using gestures when you're talking. Gesticulating. Okay. But it does sound pretty dirty.
2: A D-pick?
0: That's a dirty
1: That's
0: word.
1: It's actually a dirty word.
2: But it's D. It's just D.
1: It is.
0: But you can do that with any.
1: That's what it stands for.
0: Yeah.
2: It's fine.
1: Uvula. Uvula, because people think it's vulva.
2: Vagina?
1: No, see, uvula. No, your uvula is the ball that's in the back of your throat.
2: Oh, that's right.
1: Yeah. Little hangy ball.
0: So the vulva. Is that what the people are kind of getting confused?
1: It's vulva.
0: Yeah. Yeah.
1: Mm-hmm.
0: Which is, Jason, you said vagina.
1: Yes.
2: Got you.
1: How about penal code?
2: Yes, definitely.
0: Yes. Mm-hmm. Ooh, can I do one?
1: Yeah.
0: It's along those lines. Pianist. Or pianist?
1: Oh, yeah. Pianist. Mm-hmm. Pianist.
0: Like, I'm a pianist.
1: Mm-hmm. Like, oh, you just play the piano, like, but you sound dirty.
0: You sound like you like, you know, dongles.
1: Other words that sound naughty but are not. Coccyx. I have a friend who broke her coccyx when she fell on the stairs. Hey, you guys know her. Her name's Lane.
0: Oh, really?
1: Lane broke her coccyx.
2: Well, I mean, even if you have one of those animals, a cock, like cockfighting.
1: Yes.
0: Yeah. Oh, yeah.
1: All the time. Speaking of, shuttlecock.
0: Yep.
1: Shuttlecock sounds dirty, but it isn't. It's just that little object that gets tossed back and forth when you're playing badminton.
0: No, my son Eli heard that for the first time. I'm like, come on. Say birdie, guys. Who said that in front of Eli?
1: Was he also birdies?
0: Like, let's play badminton again.
1: Yeah.
0: You know why? I'm like, here we go.
1: Well, birdies makes me feel weird because birdie is the nickname that my parents call them.
0: Oh, you're downstairs?
1: Mm-hmm. Birdie. Even to this day, I'm like, I can't
0: play. So either way, birdie or shuttlecock.
1: I'm never like, I can't play the game at all.
0: Like, we're not playing badminton.
1: Can't play. How about words that sound dirty but are not? Lickety split. It just means fast or quick.
2: Yeah.
1: Lickety split.
0: Lickety split.
1: Mm-hmm. And then
0: just the word split to me, I don't like.
1: And you add a lickety in there.
0: Yeah, don't be adding no lickety to no split.
1: Mm-mm. And then another one that just sounds dirty but is not. Homo erectus.
2: Homo sapien. Or even Homo sapien.
1: Yeah, sure. It sounds dirty, but the erectus.
0: Erectus, yes.
1: The erectus.
0: Yes.
2: There's taint.
1: Okay.
0: It is.
1: Because it's another word. Me has another meaning.
3: If something is tainted.
2: Oh, it's tainted. Mm-hmm. You know what I'm saying?
0: Oh, yeah. Can you say that's, you don't say it's taint.
1: You don't say it's taint.
0: You say it's tainted.
1: Or it
0: has been.
1: We don't want it to
0: taint.
1: I wouldn't really.
0: No, I don't think so.
3: It's maybe. Going to taint. The reputation, maybe? Mm-hmm.
0: Maybe. That might work.
2: I don't even know if taint is an official word for... I think it's became a nickname.
1: It's just a... Yeah.
3: Official enough.
0: But how did that even become something? Taint?
1: Your taint.
0: Who saw that little piece of flesh and were like, that's a taint?
1: Well, people also say grundle, which makes me laugh really hard. Yeah. How'd that happen?
0: I don't know. Grundle seems more appropriate because it seems like there's under and grund. I don't know. But
1: your undercarriage.
0: Under.
1: Mm-hmm.
0: But taint?
1: I left one out. These are actually... Two that have been left out that I think they do sound dirty. Cornhole.
2: Mm-hmm. Oh, yeah.
1: Cornhole absolutely sounds dirty, but is not. Yep. And then kumquat.
3: Oh, yeah.
2: Katie.
1: It's a fruit. Kumquat.
2: Wow. Well, that's true. And?
0: He didn't know that.
2: Go in through the back door.
0: Okay.
2: Back door is just a back door.
1: Oh, back door.
0: Oh, yeah.
1: I was like, what?
0: Say what now?
1: Back door. Okay.
0: These are all good ones. Let's go to Amanda. Amanda, what's a word that sounds dirty but isn't?
4: Fiduciary.
0: Yeah, fiduciary. Oh, yes.
1: Mm-hmm.
0: When your attorney says that, you're like, excuse me? What am I paying you for?
1: No, excuse you.
0: Filthy mouth fiduciary duties. Duty.
1: Duty, that's one.
3: Mm-hmm. Duty.
2: By the way, you can use taint as a verb to taint something, to contaminate, mm-hmm. and as a noun, a trace of something bad or harmful or undesirable. That is undesirable with the there.
1: Yeah. I knew you could use it as a regular word, but the way we were trying to use it didn't make sense.
3: Right. Yeah, it makes me happy to know that we continued a whole different conversation the whole time he's over there Googling taint.
2: I had to find taint. Out.
1: Where'd taint come from?
0: You know, we like to solve mysteries here on the show.
1: We do.
0: And he solved one.
3: I've gotten to the bottom of this taint issue.
2: You know what the funny thing is? When you look it up, or at least under ChatGPT, it doesn't say that reference to the area we always reference.
1: It's totally slang.
3: Well, ChatGPT's also still very, like, young.
1: Go to Urban Dictionary.
3: They don't want to do that.
0: Yeah, they will not, yeah.
1: Urban Dictionary will have it.
0: Yeah, they will. They'll have mm-hmm. things you ain't never heard of and you should never do in your life. You're like, what is that? Iraqi pile driver. I'll try that later. That's like a thing. Like a sex move. I'm like, what? They have all sorts of crazy stuff.
1: Or your Chad. They said taint, a.k.a. a Chad.
0: And it feels like every guy I've met named Chad is a taint. No offense, your name's Chad. Just my experience. He's probably like one of my best friends I forgot about. Like, no, not you.
4: I listen every morning. Jared and Katie in the morning.

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1: A man made or crossed a new milestone by eating his 35,000 Big Macs.
2: Oh, my gosh.
0: This man is a real American hero.
1: He really is.
0: He truly is.
1: I love this guy.
2: 35,000?
0: Golly. Yep.
1: And he says he eats two Big Macs every day.
0: Does he?
1: Yeah.
0: Does he space them out? Or is he eating, he just like goes to McDonald's once and then he eats them right then and there?
1: Yeah, he's averaged two Big Mac. He's averaged two Big Macs a day for 53 years.
0: Okay.
1: And same McDonald's way back in the day. He's open about having OCD. So he's obsessed with them,
0: okay.
1: Obviously. You
0: yes.
1: don't eat something every single day. He earned a Guinness Book of World Record when he crossed 15,000.
2: So they had to verify this.
0: Yeah.
1: Yeah, I don't know.
2: Because you would think going to McDonald's, he would one day be like, you know what? Instead of the Big Mac, I'm going to do the double cheese.
1: Or just yeah, right. Something.
2: Mix it up.
0: Well, you know, when you set a goal for yourself, some people really stick to it, I guess.
1: Yeah. What a guy.
0: I bet you he was really happy, you know, like how McDonald's will run their deals sometimes where the Big Macs are $2.
1: Right.
0: I mean, that's cheap. For a Big Mac, $2.
1: And why is this guy not in commercials?
0: I don't know
1: so
0: why.
1: So good he eats two a day.
0: He deserves it.
3: You better appreciate this because I say I had to slow down to one a day for 3 days here. driving me nuts. So this is definitely 35,000. It's no more, no less. I've counted every single one. Excuse me.
2: Oh, my. You've got to get sick of something.
1: I mean, I don't think so.
2: Yeah, I remember when I was working at this bar club thing, and we had pizza there, and I loved the pizza. But when you worked there every day, I got so sick of the pizza, and I love pizza.
0: Jared and I love pizza, but we both have said we worked at pizza places, never got tired of it.
1: Mm. Really? I was a manager at a pizza place, never got tired of it.
0: No, I mean, no. Uh-uh.
1: This, by the way, he explains how much they used to cost when he first started eating a Big Mac and what they are now. Or at least where he lives.
4: When I first started eating Big Macs, they were 49 cents.
0: Wow.
4: That was 1972. So now they're $5.19 a piece. So you're probably going to have to just kind of guesstimate what I really spent because that's quite a price increase over 51 and a half years.
2: Is he in good health?
1: He's 71.
0: I'm not sure.
1: I don't know.
0: I mean, I don't know. He looks slim.
1: Yeah, he doesn't look like somebody who eats two Big Macs every day.
2: I mean, how many calories are in a Big Mac?
0: 590.
2: That's it?
0: 590 calories in a Big Mac.
2: Oh, I thought there were more. That's
0: now,
2: not too bad.
0: There's 1,060 milligrams of sodium, which apparently is your 46% of your daily dose. And then he's eating two, so he's almost at his...
1: Yeah.
5: Salt, nothing else.
0: Yeah.
2: Wow.
0: Mm-hmm.
1: Obviously, you know, eating healthy is not his thing. All right, let's go to Leanne. Leanne, what is the specific menu item you think you could eat every day?
6: The ham and cheese croissant from Starbucks.
0: Ham and cheese
1: croissant from Starbucks.
0: It is delicious.
2: Every day?
6: Every day, yes.
0: How much do those cost?
6: Well, see, that's the problem. I can't eat them every day because I'm on a budget.
1: Yeah.
6: probably almost $6.
0: Yeah.
1: Okay.
0: That's not horrible. It's not horrible, but
1: it's not a combo.
0: That's all you get.
6: It's one or the other. Coffee or croissant.
0: Mm-hmm.
1: Okay, Leanne, thank you. Let's go to Taylor. Taylor, what do you think?
7: Hi, guys. I love you so much. I am from like 20 minutes north of Boston, and so I will always pick a lobster roll from the beach.
1: Oh, my God.
7: Lobster. Piled pie with a little mayo and a grilled bun.
0: That sounds delicious.
7: Well, I also could never get sick of pizza.
1: Yeah.
2: They don't have a lot of, you're talking about, she's from where I'm kind of from.
0: Mm-hmm.
2: Maine lobster rolls is hard to find around here, though.
0: There is the lobster roll
7: lobster
0: truck.
7: Lobster roll with roast beef.
1: You said lobster roll with roast beef? Did I hear you right?
7: No, and roast beef, not with roast beef.
1: Oh, excuse me.
0: And roast beef.
7: You can get a good roast beef down here.
1: Oh, I see what you're saying. I got you.
2: Well, there's different types. The two lobster rolls is one of the bun is heated and the other one's cold. Which one do you like better?
7: Cold.
2: Okay.
0: Cold. Really?
2: And one is like a Connecticut style. Mm. The other one's more.
0: So if you're eating the lobster roll bun cold, is the lobster meat cold as well?
2: Cold.
1: All right. Thank you so much.
0: I like the warm.
2: They're both. Delicious.
1: Yeah, I don't know. I think it warm, I would probably lean towards, but I'd do either one. Let's go to Randy. Randy, what specific menu item at a restaurant could you eat every day like this guy does with the Big Macs?
8: Ooh, definitely the number one from Chick-fil-A, the chicken sandwich.
1: I love a good Chick-fil-A sandwich. Mm-hmm. I do the spicy chicken, no pickles, if you want to know.
8: Oh, nice.
0: They don't care.
5: Nice.
0: They don't care at all. It's like, nice. I called in to tell you what I'd eat, not to hear what you'd eat.
1: Why are you trying to one-up me?
9: Nice. Don't you like pickles, weirdo?
1: Well, nice. Pickles are trash. Let's go to Nick. Nick, what is the specific menu item you could eat every single day?
10: Chicken wings from Brick Oven Pizza.
1: Okay.
2: Yeah, they're good.
0: I have never had chicken wings.
2: Yeah, they're good.
1: Oh, wait, no, I had wings one time. I think me and Jason went there one time with a coupon.
2: Yep.
1: Do you get a certain flavor or what?
10: No, that's the beauty of chicken wings. You can switch it up so they never get old.
0: That's true.
1: All right.
0: That's the beauty of pizza.
1: Yeah, that's why I was saying a specific menu item, because it has to be just, you get that thing. Like, that's why.
0: Oh, that's just.
10: Okay. And then it'd be probably between teriyaki hot or Carolina gold.
1: Carolina gold.
0: Okay.
1: All right. Thank you very much. What about you, Matt? What is something you can eat every day? Specific menu item.
9: This would have to be different from my favorite menu item, because I don't know that I could do my favorite's a burger. I feel like I would get tired of that. So for me, it would be chicken nuggets from Cookout.
1: Oh, really?
9: Mm-hmm.
1: Okay.
9: I think they have the best fast food nugget.
0: Okay.
9: And I think a nugget would be something that I could either do as the main entree or like a side with something else and actually be able to do it every day and not get sick of it.
1: Strong choice.
9: Yep.
0: Okay.
1: Honey mustard?
9: I prefer the Cookout sauce at Cookout.
1: Cookout sauce?
0: What is that? Well, how am I just learning of all these things?
9: Y'all over there playing checkers. You got to play chess.
0: Seriously.
1: Apparently so. I didn't have Cookout sauce.
9: Cookout sauce.
0: Learn us, tremendous. Matt. Learn us.
2: What is it, Matt? Is it compared to?
9: It's similar to maybe a Zaxby's sauce.
1: Okay, or a Chick-fil-A sauce?
9: No. Chick-fil-A sauce has a little bit more of a barbecue flavor in it. Cookout sauce does have a little more of the, like, a tanginess to it, but it's still, it's really good. So it's like a fry sauce.
0: Okay.
9: But a little bit more of like a vinegary kick in it.
1: Okay.
9: Cookout sauce is really good.
1: That sounds good.
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12: Take a look now at a vehicle fire reported on I-95 northbound. It's getting towards Highway 204, exit 94. Some slight delays there in the Henderson area near northbound lanes, but picking up as you continue northbound up towards I-16. Also keeping an eye on congestion now heading into town in various spots, including familiar territory like Fort Wentworth, Augusta Road southbound, slowing down there, getting towards I-95, but picking up passing the interstate, heading south towards Garden City. I'm Zach Rizzle. Another traffic update in minutes. I'm Zach Rizzle.
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15: 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We remember the words of President Lincoln in the Gettysburg Address. He captured the nation's purpose and honored the fallen soldiers' sacrifices during the Civil War. 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
1: We're talking about a guy who has eaten 35,000 Big Macs in his lifetime, and he eats it every single day, two a day, on average. He said the other day he only did one, so then he makes up for it by doing three the next day.
2: Cutting back.
1: Yeah.
2: I'm only feeling one today.
1: Yeah, so we want to know what specific menu item at a restaurant could you eat every single day, Jason Goodman?
3: Water.
1: Oh, my God. I want to punch you dead in your throat.
4: Well, I'm just thinking, I'm like, Matt, I, when the girl said lobster roll, I was like, those are delicious, but I would get sick of them.
2: Uh-huh.
4: So I'm like, what would I not get sick of every day? It would be water.
2: No.
1: No, it's a specific menu
4: item. I guess fries.
1: Specific from where? Are you listening to this morning?
4: I am. It's just difficult.
2: Okay, how about while he's thinking, I'll tell you.
1: Because all right, Katie.
2: I've known from the moment you said it.
1: What?
2: It is the crunchy Taco Supreme from Taco Bell.
1: Taco Bell, yes.
2: 100%.
4: You can't eat that every day.
2: Yes,
4: you'll
2: I
4: get
2: can.
4: Sick of it.
2: No, I won't.
4: Really?
1: Nope. Yeah.
2: I promise you, I could probably sit here and eat at least 10 right now in one
4: sitting. Oh, my gosh.
2: I love them.
1: Let's get some Taco Bell later.
2: And I didn't used to love the Supreme because, you know, sour cream, I was a little on the fence, you know?
1: Yeah, yeah.
2: But if added in just the right amount, and I don't have control of that. I don't.
1: You don't.
2: You know, as I'm not going to add it myself. But on a really good day when the stars align and I get the right amount, just the, like the littlest amount on there, I could eat 10. Boom. Right then and there.
1: That's so crazy because mine's from Taco Bell too.
2: It is?
1: Yeah.
2: What is it?
1: I can do it every day because it's not like super complex or, you know, where you're like, oh, this is too much. The cheesy roll-up. It's just, have you ever had the cheesy roll-up there?
2: No.
1: They're like a dollar, and it's just a bunch of blended melted cheese in a little tortilla.
2: Really?
4: Every day.
1: Every day. It's just like, it'd be like Matt.
2: It's like a little snacky.
1: Little snack.
2: Okay.
1: It's not my favorite thing at Taco Bell, but I know because it's not, you know, some things are like, I love like Thai food, but I couldn't do Thai. It's too much.
4: Yeah.
1: But like the cheesy roll-up's kind of safe.
4: I think that the big question is like, it's like you love certain foods, but you can tell you would get sick of
1: it,
4: even though it's your favorite. Mm-hmm. That's why I'm so confused.
2: Yeah.
1: Well, what are your favorite fries, your fast food fries, or just restaurant fries?
4: I do like the crinkle fries at Sammy Sliders.
2: But every day.
4: I would, but the crinkle fries aren't my favorite, but I think I could tolerate them every single day.
2: Okay.
5: That's the question for everybody else is, what food do you love? For Jason, what food could you tolerate every day for the rest of your life?
4: You know what I'm saying? Like, I don't know. Matt, you said it, though. It's like every single day.
2: Yes.
4: Yeah. I remember having the pizza. That's why I remember. And it was so good. And I got sick of it. I never wanted to eat it again.
2: It's not the only thing that you're eating every day. I mean, you are eating other things.
4: Right.
2: It's just every day you're going to have.
1: You're going to have that.
4: Well, I would get sick of a Big Mac every day, like this guy. He has them two every day.
2: He doesn't.
1: That seems like too much to me.
2: It does. It seems very heavy. But for him,
1: he loves it.
2: Yeah.
1: All right. And Jason, we know you love Sammy Sliders. You can say other restaurants.
2: You're allowed to like other restaurants.
4: My fries are my favorite.
1: Okay.
4: So the crinkle, they have three different
2: kinds. You don't love hot out of the fryer, freshly salted fries from McDonald's?
4: I do.
2: Like everybody else does?
4: I do like that too, but I would go if it was every day with the crinkle because there's more potato in it.
2: Okay.
1: More potato. All right, let's go. Now we got to get some of that cookout sauce. Man, I'm starving. And I want to try those fries from Sammy Sliders.
2: You know what else I think is underrated? And I don't have it very often, but it's the horsey sauce from Arby's.
1: Oh, yeah.
2: I love the horsey sauce.
1: Yeah. I'm telling you.
2: Mm-hmm.
1: Let's go to Jake. Jake, what is the one specific menu item from a restaurant you could eat every day, do you think?
6: A bacon, egg, and cheese biscuit from the Floyd Express Mart.
1: Okay. Where's that located?
2: It's wildly specific.
6: In Floyd, Virginia.
1: Okay.
6: I'm from Bassett, Virginia.
1: Okay.
2: Shout out Floyd.
1: Yeah. So
2: shout out Bassett.
1: Floyd is like a breakfast place.
6: If you're ever up on the parkway looking at the leaves, go to Floyd Express Mart and try bacon, egg, and cheese biscuit.
1: And this is a gas station?
2: All right.
6: Yeah.
1: Okay. I love that you're true to who you are.
2: Uh-huh. Yeah.
1: I hear it in your voice.
6: Yeah.
1: I'm not surprised you eat food from a gas station.
2: Jake says, go to the Floyd Express Mart. Tell him Jake sent you.
5: Get that bacon, egg, and cheese.
6: That's right.
1: That sounds delicious. Let's go to Taylor. Taylor, go ahead. What's your favorite, or not favorite, what specific menu item could you eat every single day? We just talked about a guy who eats McDonald's Big Macs every day.
7: Oh, I don't know about every day, but I have those little, they're like fried chicken bites, the Bow Bites that they came out. I like the Chicken Supremes before, but they're smaller. Mm. And to comment on the horsey sauce, the Bow sauce is like horseradishy, and it is so good. I think Katie would like it.
2: I do.
7: I was actually calling to say that the cheesy roll-ups from Taco Bell. You know how they took the Mexi Melts off the menu like years ago?
0: Yeah.
7: If you just add beef to the cheesy roll-up, it's a Mexi Melt.
0: Oh, I love the Mexi Melt.
7: For you.
0: It's a hack.
2: Yep. That is true.
7: That's what I do every single time. And it's cheaper. Much cheaper than the Mexi Melt was.
1: So what do they add, like a buck or 50 cents to it?
7: It's like a buck. If that, like 89 cents, I think, to add beef to it. And that's it.
1: Oh, I love a good hack.
2: And they're small enough, you know, that like you can't really, the cheesy roll-up is small enough that you can't really add that much beef and, you know, not have it fall out and waste it everywhere. But that's a good, I love a hack.
1: Yes.
4: Yeah.
1: I think Matt does a lot of hacks. My brother Abe does lots of hacks. He'll be like, I want walnut chicken, no walnuts, add this. I'm like, huh? I'm like, I don't even know what you're saying.
2: That's not even walnut chicken anymore.
1: I said, so you just want chicken? Well, kind of. Let's go to Shonda. Shonda, what specific menu item do you think you could eat every single day?
3: Burger King breakfast fries. They're different than their regular fries. Their seasoning is amazing. Their regular fries are disgusting. But the breakfast fries are bomb.
2: What? Are they made of potato?
3: They are potatoes, but they have a different seasoning to it. It's more flavorful. I don't know why they don't sell those all the time, but just try the breakfast fries.
4: I'm gonna have to try
3: they're
4: that.
3: Amazing. Okay. I'm telling you, they're amazing. The regular fries, I'm telling you, they're subpar.
1: I like Burger King's, you know, like the Whoppers or even just the regular hamburgers. Mm-hmm. But yeah, their fries are dog water. I mean, they are trash.
2: They're not.
3: Disgusting. They're disgusting.
1: But yeah, their hamburgers are good. Okay, interesting. I didn't know they had breakfast fries.
2: I didn't either.
1: AML Jose, what one menu item do you think you could eat every single day?
8: Good morning. Has anyone called for the little leprechaun, like any of his lovers yet?
2: No,
1: no, not yet.
2: Mm-mm. You're the first.
8: Oh, well, I'm a huge Jared fan. I love you, Jared.
0: Thank you.
1: You just want to get a straight bullet to Jason real quick. I like that. All right.
8: Anyways, the corn dogs from Cookout, it was pretty good. And, you know, Matt is right about the chicken nuggets from there. They do have good chicken nuggets. It's juicy. There's a lot of chicken breast inside. Very, very juicy, by the way.
1: The juicy weird. Breast.
2: Juicy.
1: Jose, have you had the cookout sauce that Matt's made up just a minute ago?
8: No, I have not. I didn't even know that was such a thing.
1: Gosh.
5: I'm telling you.
1: They're going to run out today.
2: They probably will.
1: They're going to run out because people don't know what it is. It sounds delicious. All right, Jose, thank you for being such a loyal fan. Anything else you want to say to Jason before you go? Just kidding. All right. Jose's always good for something odd to say.
2: Yep. Yes.
1: All right, so this guy, 35,000 Big Macs.
2: Good for him.
1: From 1972 till today, eats two a day. He spent a fortune on them, but he loves it.
2: McDonald's should absolutely give him Big Macs for the rest of his life.
1: Yeah, it can't be that much longer.
2: It cannot. Well, that's true.
1: I mean, statistically, he's 71.
4: I hate to say it, he's OCD. So it's not like you have to worry about him not buying them anyway. So
2: well, no, I know, but I just think someone with that dedication.
1: He should be in a commercial.
2: He should be.
1: Yeah. He loves them so much, he eats two a day. It's like a funny, like a fun commercial.
2: Give him a chair in his local McDonald's, dedicated chair.
1: There you go.
2: Give him Big Macs for life.
1: Yes. That'd be smart.
2: Mm-hmm.
1: Do something with this guy.
2: I know.
1: So why do we got to think of everything?
2: Why do we have to think of everything?
1: Everything.
2: We have to think of everything because we're radio. That's why. You want to know the only people who showed up to cover that man eating 35,000 Big Macs? A radio crew.
1: Yeah.
2: They went there and they broadcast live as he ate his 35,000th Big Mac.
1: Yeah.
2: Radio was there for him.
1: Because we're of the people. And probably,
4: this is serious stuff.
2: We're also fat asses.
1: Like, yeah. So we're like, are we going to get some free nugs?
5: We're also desperate for content.
1: Yeah.
2: Radio was there on his big moment.
1: Yeah. Where was TV? Nowhere to be found.
2: They weren't.
1: Too busy being at some fancy restaurant, I bet.
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10: Take a look now at a vehicle fly reported on I-95 northbound. That's getting towards Highway 204, exit 94. Slight delays there in the Henderson area in your northbound lanes, but picking up as you continue northbound up towards I-16. Also keeping an eye on congestion now, heading into town in various spots, including familiar territory like Fort Wentworth, Augusta Road southbound, slowing down there, getting towards I-95, but picking up passing the interstate, heading south towards Garden City. I'm Zach Rizzle. Another traffic update in minutes. I'm Zach Rizzle.
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3: Hey, what you gonna do?
4: 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That's next to Jared and Katie in the morning.

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1: So, Katie.
0: This is what happens when an 8-foot alligator stands between you and your pizza. Who do you call? The cops.
1: They're probably great. What are we supposed to do here?
0: It really happened. We have the body cam audio, and there's footage. A person ordered a pizza, and when the pizza delivery driver arrived, it was a female, she was like, there's an 8-foot alligator underneath the car that I have to pass to get to the front door. The owner called the cops.
2: Stop, no, no, stop, no, no, stop. No. There's an alligator underneath that car right there. Maybe go around the back.
3: I'm a little scared.
2: No, as long as it stays under the car, you can go around the back.
3: Did you want to do
4: that? No.
0: Excuse me.
4: Which are faster than you think.
0: Yeah. Absolutely
4: not. Scampering out from under the car.
0: No.
4: To take my Achilles tendon off.
5: I think alligators on land can run like 30, 40 miles an hour. Yeah. I don't think it's sustained, but that's faster than I think any human can run.
0: And I bet you they have some
5: crazy
0: sense of smell. They're going to know the pizza's there. Oh, they're going to follow me. They're going to attack me from behind, and I'm going to die. Not over a pizza.
4: Yeah, they're going to eat your throat out. Yeah.
6: And it doesn't take them that long to swivel.
0: No.
6: You know what I mean? Like one could be facing this way and do a complete 180 in half a second.
0: Mm-hmm.
4: Yeah. I mean, I wouldn't do it if there was like a mouse under the car.
0: Forget it.
4: I'm sorry, running at my feet. Come on. Let's be serious here.
2: Ma'am, get back over there. There's an alligator right under your car.
4: That's better.
2: Get in the house.
5: What'd she say?
0: Oh, Lordy.
2: I'll take it to the back door. Here's your pizza.
5: Is that the cop?
0: Yes.
4: It's not going to do that work at a pizza place.
7: Here's your pizza.
5: So he basically told her to get back in. She was complaining about the pizza still, even though the alligator was out there.
0: Yeah. And he's already out there, so he's like, I'll bring it around back.
4: Okay, there's a lot going on in that 25 seconds. Let's play it again.
2: Stop, no, no, stop, no, no, stop. No. There's an alligator underneath that car right there. Maybe go around the back.
3: I'm a little scared.
2: No, as long as it stays under the car, you can go around the back.
3: Did you want to do it, officer?
2: Ma'am, get back over there. There's an alligator right under your car.
3: Oh, my lordy.
2: Get in the house.
3: My pizza.
2: I'll take it to the back door. Here's your pizza.
7: Here's your pizza.
4: Wait, gosh, he sounds like a pizza delivery guy. I used to deliver pizza.
5: Here's your pizza. She should have offered him a slice after that.
0: Totally.
4: And a massive tip to the girl and all the trauma.
0: Yeah.
4: It does show, as consumers, and I'm one of them, how selfish we are.
0: Mm-hmm.
4: There's an alligator.
0: I know what you're saying.
4: People are terrified. It's like, where's my pizza?
5: Yeah.
4: And when I used to deliver pizza, and it still happens, it's a snowstorm.
0: Mm-hmm.
4: And around here, no one can drive. And we're like, I'm going to order pizza. And
0: risking your life to then go deliver it.
4: And then when I worked at a certain pizza place, it was required, it was probably illegal, for you to come into work even when it was snowing.
0: Mm-hmm.
4: And then I had multiple friends that wrecked their cars, you know, to delivering a pepperoni pizza and some cheese sticks.
0: To someone who didn't want to leave because it was snowing out.
5: Well, I will tell you this. There's one thing relatable. Even though there's an alligator under the car, when you're starving and the pizza's there and smelling
4: it
5: takes over everything.
4: I know. I get it.
6: Yeah.
0: Uh-huh.
4: Yeah.
0: I do. I understand both sides.
4: I'm selfish too.
0: Yep. And yeah, I also understand calling the cops when there's an alligator, because what am I going to do about it?
4: Right.
0: Nothing.
4: And no one knows animal control's number, so we just call the cops.
0: Right.
5: So when I was in visiting some people in Florida, this place called Lake Placid, it's like in the middle of nowhere. It didn't even seem like Florida. There was alligators everywhere. I mean, the ponds and everything. I didn't realize that alligators, they're huge, can literally bolt and get you quickly. I don't know, though, if you can you might be able to outrun one, though, because I don't think it's sustained, right? It's 35, 40 miles an hour, and they run. But in bursts, is that how it is?
6: I don't know. If you want that much of a head start, cool. I'm not risking it.
0: Yeah, I'm not either.
6: I think there's at least three people in this room that are like, I'm gator food.
4: Yeah, right.
0: Because you want to know
4: what
0: else
4: Jason
0: is not
4: would
0: sustained
4: be too.
0: Is not my, is my running. Like, right. My running is not sustained.
5: No, right, right. No, but if the alligator...
6: I call it bursty.
0: Yes.
5: If the alligator's in the pond, like the girl that was walking the dog around the pond and the alligator jumped out, the alligator's 10 feet away. So that's the start of the 35. I don't know how... He might only be able to do that like for 15 feet for all we know.
4: Oh, I see.
5: But the alligator's huge in order to do that, which is shocking.
4: Yes, how powerful. This shows how powerful these animals are.
5: I mean,
4: reptiles
5: you don't see any humans that are overweight running 35 miles an hour. I mean, they run slower.
4: I don't think you've watched the NFL Combine recently.
0: Yeah.
4: Some 6'6 dudes, 300 pounds, he can roll. But yeah, I get what you're saying.
5: What did Insane Bolt, is that his name?
0: Usain Bolt.
5: Usain Bolt?
0: Mm-hmm.
5: I said insane.
0: Well, it is insane.
5: He was quick. I don't know how fast he ran, but.
0: Said that the maximum speed of an alligator can reach up to 35 miles per hour, but it is short bursts. And that is faster than Olympic gold medalist Usain Bolt's world record of 27.8 miles per
4: Wouldn't
0: hour.
4: Wouldn't it be funny to see like a track and field event and it's Usain Bolt versus an alligator?
0: There's a whole website dedicated to comparing the two.
4: I mean, but it's actually burst. Raced.
0: Yeah.
5: How many bursts can the alligator do?
4: How long? Because you'd have to be, like Matt said, you'd have to have a huge head start just to even risk it. Well, they could cover so much area.
5: 5-10 feet, though, and then stop.
4: Maybe. Well, that shouldn't count, then, if it's 35 miles an hour for 5 feet.
0: I feel like an alligator, it says they're heavy bodies and they're short legs.
4: Like, how rude.
0: Better suited for ambushes than extended sprints.
4: Okay. And that's the problem, is you don't see it until it's too late.
0: Right.
4: Okay.
5: I wonder
0: if they've sensed you well before you sense them.
4: We'll do this for Torture Tuesday. We'll have an alligator try to attack Jason, see if he can get away.
0: Perfect, because you're always ready to run.
5: I am. I'm wondering, is an alligator slower or faster or the same as a crocodile?
0: Are alligators faster than crocodiles? I'm glad you asked, Jason.
5: Oh.
0: So when it comes to speed, alligators and crocodiles share impressive capabilities, but the answer isn't as straightforward as you might think. On land, alligators generally have the edge, capable of reaching speeds up to 35 miles per hour.
5: In bursts.
0: Crocodiles in bursts. Crocodiles, on the other hand, are slightly slower on land with top speeds averaging around 20 miles per hour. Their bodies are built more for endurance.
5: Ooh, that might be worse. Some alligator running after you for 20 miles an hour not stopping?
4: It's like, this thing is not giving up. Gee.
0: And by the way, for those of you thinking that running side by side, zigzagging is your way to go, no. Running a straight line is your best bet. Forget the zigzag advice. It's a myth.
5: I thought the zigzag was because the alligator would have to keep turning and can't do the 35 miles an hour.
4: Yeah, I guess it's a myth.
0: Yeah.
6: I don't know. It's slowing you down, too. I feel like they can turn pretty easily.
4: Yeah, like, me running in a serpentine pattern is not helping anybody.
0: Yeah, I'm slowing me down.
4: I'd fall immediately and crack my skull open.
6: Yeah.
4: And then just chomps on me and eats me in front of my kids. It's fine. All right, so Macaulay Culkin.
0: God wanted it this way.
4: Died doing what he loved.
6: Yes.
4: Actually, no, not at all.
0: Not at all.
4: Doing
0: it was all a part of God's great plan.
4: Yeah, at the funeral. People trying to spin it into something.
0: So bad.
4: He really liked Peter Pan growing up.
0: God bless all those who have been attacked and killed by alligators and crocodiles.

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1: Bound towards Pooler, and also keeping an eye on a little bit of congestion as you're heading into town on Augusta Road southbound. Tapping the brakes, getting towards I-95, then over on the Geechee Road northbound, slowing down there, heading towards town, getting past Dean Forest Road. Another traffic update in minutes.
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1: Can I tell you something that's going to, I really thought about sharing this. Well, I had to go to the pharmacy to get my vitamins. Mm-hmm. And there was a certain brand that I really wanted, but it was expensive. So I was like, well, let me just take a look at some other different, you know, different things for, because some of the vitamins were buy one, get one free. So I was like, I need to get the deal.
2: Who are
1: so,
2: you?
1: I know. So, oh, wait, just wait.
0: So, this is on your way to the library or to renew your newspaper subscription?
1: No, the library, because I do have a book on hold. So I have to get that.
0: Oh, my God.
1: And I'm afraid that if I don't go today, they're going to give it away.
0: You're
1: but anyway,
0: an old soul,
1: I know.
0: For sure.
1: So I go, I'm standing in the CVS, and I have these two bottles of vitamins, and you know, I can't see.
0: Yeah.
1: And the writing on the back's like real small, because there's 1,000 vitamins in your multi, right? So I think, oh my God, I cannot read this. What am I going to do? So I go over to the section where they have the magnifying glasses.
0: Oh, that's great.
1: And I took one and readers. I was like, wait, no, this is like a legit magnifying glass.
3: She's a detective.
0: It's next to the Insure and Metamucil.
1: It was.
0: Like the old people stuff.
3: Yes.
1: It was.
0: And
1: 100%.
0: Random weird wrist bandages.
1: Yes, totally the bandages and like the, yes, all those
3: while
1: things.
3: You're here, would you like to check your blood pressure?
1: So
0: here's an ointment.
1: I found the magnifying glass. Well, the problem is that when I was going back from one box to the next box to the next box with the magnifying glass, I was like, oh, makes me kind of nauseous, you know? So then I walk around the entire CVS until I found the whole section of readers.
2: Oh, God.
0: You should have bought me some.
1: Well, I took a pair.
2: You got to go yourself.
1: You got to figure out which ones work for you.
0: Okay.
1: Yeah. So I took one knowing that I'm like, I just need a little magnifying. It's the lowest of the low, right?
0: Yeah.
1: It's the point. One or something, or what it wants, whatever. So I just take the glasses and I go and sit down at one of the, like, I think at the blood pressure thing. And then I put the glasses on and I do the comparison of the vitamins. Huh. And then I put the glasses back. And I was like, well, I found which one I want.
2: That is incredible.
1: Felt more old, but also more accomplished.
0: Well, you problem solved.
1: I did.
2: Did you do the buy one, get one free?
1: Yes.
2: Just for the record, my mom used to work for CVS Corporate, which is based in Rhode Island, Woonsocket. And my dad's store actually sold to CVS. They are one of the most expensive places in America for drugstores. However, they do that because they get you at the register with that extra long
1: receipt. Oh, yeah.
2: So the best thing you could possibly do at CVS, because everything is overpriced, just about, in my opinion, almost everything.
0: Like a 12-pack of soda is like $400.
1: It is. I know. It is.
0: All right.
1: So expensive.
2: What I've noticed what you could do is, because you get the good deals on the coupons, you go in, you buy a little pack of gum, scan it through the register, bam, your whole receipt comes out.
1: Oh, yeah,
2: now you got all the coupons for everything else.
1: Yeah, that is true. That's a good...
2: Because after you buy the vitamins, after you buy the vitamins, then you're like, oh, crap, I got a $5 coupon here to you.
1: I know. I did get it. One of the receipt things, I was looking at it just while I'm standing there thinking, and one of them was like $10 off your next purchase of $35. And I thought, okay, now I have to come back.
2: Yes.
1: Anyway, that was my...
0: You know, it is funny because...
1: Loser story.
0: You know, now that I turn 30, it's like my eyes have gone bad.
1: I know. It happens overnight.
0: And it's like I've had 20/20 vision my whole life.
1: Yep.
0: And I've, you know, now I find myself getting agitated at small print. And then I'm saying stuff to myself that, like, is old people stuff. I'm like, why would they make these menu so small? and you couple it with this dim lighting?
1: I know.
0: So I have, like, my iPhone out with the camera on. Mm-hmm. And so I'm taking pictures and then zooming in. And then I'll turn my... flashlight on to like read the menu. Yeah.
2: Could it be though that it has to do with age? It has to do with we're wearing out our eyes.
1: 100%.
0: It's a lot of that.
1: I just was gonna say, to be fair, it is not just the fact that our, you know, of a certain age. We are also, because I just went to the eye doctor and it was like, we are
0: all of us
1: really doing some harm to our eyeballs.
2: Are we, or is that just a myth?
1: No.
2: Well, they used to say sitting close to the TV was it would damage your eyes, but then I heard that was a myth. But when you're constantly on your phone, you're straining your eyes, but is that, if you were straining a muscle, that would make it stronger.
1: No, but straining also because we're on the phone, but the light that's emitted, and all the things, and then we're staring at it for hours and hours and hours.
2: Okay.
3: These last 3 minutes have inspired me. I'm going to put on my blue light glasses.
1: Do it, see? Protect yourself at all costs, man.
3: Yeah.
0: Well, now iPhone, it does have, and they've had it for a little while, they'll have a distance, and you can turn it off. But it says you're too close to your phone. They know. And look, they want it, though. You know, tech guys want it because Mark Zuckerberg, his whole thing is glasses in the future.
1: Yes.
0: And the future is now. They've already have them. They're already doing the commercials. Like, are they Ray-Ban or they're some major eyeglass company or sunglass company, they're already having metaverse glasses that they're coming out
1: with. I believe it.
0: Where you're not going to have the phone anymore. It's going to all be in your glasses.
2: Well, so it'll also be beyond the glasses. It'll just be in your eye.
0: Mm-hmm. Yeah.
2: A chip in your eye.
1: I believe it. I do feel like my kids constantly set off that alarm that their faces are too close to my phone when they use it.
0: Yeah.
1: It doesn't go off for me.
0: Eli's like, Dad, he'll text me, even though we're in the same house. Dad, turn off this thing, because I have control of his phone.
1: Yeah.
0: Turn off the thing where it says I'm too close. It's so annoying. It says I'm too close to the phone. I'm like,
1: move it from your face.
0: Move it back the 6 inches. Sorry, it's such an inconvenience.
1: I know.
0: All right, recapping pop quiz.
1: That's right.
0: All right.
1: Okay. I like your glasses, Matt.
3: Thank you.
0: Nerd!
1: He's got his blue light
3: glasses. Blue light glasses.
0: Those look good.
3: There's literally four computer screens in my face.
1: I know. You've got to protect it. And then having the lights down. Yeah.
0: I think now with glasses, I just need readers, but like with glasses, they're so stylish. It's almost like an accessory.
1: Sure.
0: They've done a good job where like Barrett had them and normally I'd be like, oh, what a nerd.
1: No,
0: they look kind of cool.
1: They look good.
2: Mm-hmm. Why don't you wear them tomorrow so we can judge?
1: He doesn't have any.
0: I don't have any.
2: Oh, get some.
1: I have like 12 pair and I can't find any of them ever.
0: I mean, the glasses that have the eyeballs that come out, like the mustache.
1: That's not going to help you.
0: Those don't help?
1: That's not going to help.
0: Oh, I thought they worked.
4: It's okay if you're not a morning person. Be crabby if you want. Jared and Katie will get you started for the day.

0: 98.3. It's Jared and Katie in the morning.
1: Well, a lawyer said something to a judge that he instantly regretted and had a hard time recovering. Check it out.
2: This could have been three separate.
3: Okay, but it wasn't three separate. Let's go with what happened in the case.
2: But, honey, or, oh my God.
1: Oh, no. Called her honey.
0: Ooh.
1: Look at here. Look at here, babe.
0: Ooh, hon.
1: Babe, come on. Let me finish my sentence, babe.
4: He's probably used to fighting with his wife.
0: Yeah, probably.
1: Yeah, he was in argument mode. And he's like,
5: he had a rough morning.
0: Yep.
2: This could have been three separate.
3: Okay, but it wasn't three separate. Let's go with what happened in the case.
2: But, honey, or, oh my God, I'm sorry. I'm sorry, Your Honor. I don't know what to say to that. I apologize.
3: Go ahead.
4: she probably liked
2: the question here.
1: Honey.
2: I'm sorry, I've just been totally thrown by
3: Yeah, I
2: my
3: can
2: mistake.
3: Imagine. I'm a little thrown by that also, if I'm being honest.
2: Your Honor, I don't know what to say.
3: Well, go ahead. You've only got a minute and 7 seconds left.
4: Oh my gosh, she's so involved.
0: So flustered.
1: Why can't she laugh it off?
0: I don't think she was taking it like...
1: It didn't sound like she was...
0: But she was like...
1: Her face is not...
0: Like, come on. You got a minute.
1: What's the time limit for?
0: I don't know.
1: It's
0: I guess
1: weird.
0: That's however long he has. But she wasn't like... How dare she was like, come on, gotta, like, you got a minute. You got a minute. Like, come on.
1: I got lunch.
4: He sounds like he's a, you know, a nice guy arguing if they're in a little tiff with his wife.
0: Have you ever said I love you to sales representative on the other phone? You're like, I'm gonna go die now. Thank you.
1: Right,
0: you hang up the phone. I'm like, why did I just say that?
1: They're like,
0: it ruins your whole day.
4: I think it's a habit.
0: Yes. He did not, like, he was not. That just came out.
1: Yeah. Oh, yeah. No, he wasn't calling her on it.
4: Yeah, I've talked to the travel agent at the airlines.
0: Yeah.
4: And I'm like, she's like, have a great trip. And I'm like, you too.
0: Yeah.
1: She's like, I'm not going anywhere. Or every time I have movies, they're like, enjoy the movie. You too. And they're just standing like
0: what?
1: You idiot.
0: Okay.
1: If I get that line.
0: When you hang up the phone with customer service, you're like, okay, thank you so much. Love you. Bye.
1: Like, man, I'm a really good customer service person. All right, one more time.
2: This could have been three separate.
3: Okay, but it wasn't three separate.
2: Let's go
3: with what happened in the case.
2: But, honey, oh my God, I'm sorry.
1: He really fumbles.
2: I don't know what to say to that. I apologize.
3: Go ahead.
2: The question here, I'm sorry, I've just been totally thrown.
4: Oh my God.
3: Yeah, I can
2: mistake.
3: Imagine. I'm a little thrown by that also, if I'm being honest.
2: Your Honor, I don't know what to say.
3: Well, go ahead. You've only got a minute and 7 seconds left.
1: It's like, babe, stop. Let me finish. Come on, babe.
4: And you know what? I think if it was Judge Judy, she would have reacted differently.
0: She probably would have yelled at him.
1: Yeah.
0: She would have yelled. At least this judge wanted to hear it.
1: I'll show you, honey.
0: Yeah.
1: Only make $95 million a year on this show. And then in other crime news, this is apparently the criminal's name. You'll hear it.
6: Police still searching for the driver accused of firing shots at officers during a pursuit this morning. The man's name is Looney Tune. Police consider him armed and dangerous.
7: Yep. K2 Shelby Slaughter joins us live in the Eastmoreland neighborhood where this happened. And Shelby, first question, and it's on everybody's mind right now, is that actually the suspect's name?
8: So his full name is Looney John Franklin Tune.
0: That's terrible.
1: Somebody whose kid's going to grow up to be shooting at cops.
0: Mm-hmm. 100%.
1: Yeah.
0: Is he dropping anvils on people's heads too out in the middle of the desert? Yeah. Is he?
4: He would have turned
1: out. Dynamite.
4: Yeah. He might have turned out to go to Harvard if his name was different because of the name, like you just said, his parents set him up for a life of crime.
1: Looney Tunes.
0: Yes. Mm-hmm. It's not even his fault. It's his parents' fault.
1: In that case, I mean, seriously, the first day of kindergarten, they're going around, they're like, is James here? What about Katie? Looney Tune? I mean, right away.
5: What's
0: so
5: up, Doc?
1: if he's a slick, what's up, Doc?
0: He would, if he were smart.
1: Gosh.
0: But he doesn't sound very smart.
1: That doesn't sound very smart
0: at all.
1: Shooting
0: at cops.
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10: Keeping track of delays now, I-95 northbound, getting past I-16. That vehicle fire there obstructing your rightmost lane, causing stop and go traffic back towards Ford Avenue at exit 90 there at times. And also keeping an eye up towards Fort Wentworth on Augusta Road southbound, just a slight tap of the brakes there, getting past I-95. Nothing too strenuous. Back towards town, a little bit of delays there on Agechi Road northbound, getting towards Dean Forest Road, picking up as you continue northbound towards town. Another traffic update in minutes.
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0: It's Jared and Katie in the morning on Savannah's Hot 98.3.
1: There is a restaurant in Thailand that is using something called the bar system to be able to give discounts to the customers who go. And it is exactly what it sounds like, a series of bars, like metal rods, all stacked side by side, just upright. And there's different amounts of space in between each bar. And above the different amounts of space on the bars is a different amount of a discount that you can receive. And if you're skinny enough to fit through the smallest bar space, you get a 25% discount.
0: Oh, I don't fat shaming.
1: And then they go to the next bar, and the next bar has a little bit more space, and you get like a 20% discount if you can fit through it. And then so on and so on until you reach the one that just has the most space, you get no discount.
2: Is this a buffet?
1: No, it's just a restaurant, and it's gone viral because it looks like a really nice...
2: Right, my only thought is...
1: It's like an amusement park bar where it's like, if you're this tall, you can ride, but instead the bars go the other way.
0: That's hilarious.
1: And you can get different discounts on your food.
2: I'm wondering, though, if they give you less food. That's their thinking.
0: They could fit more people in?
1: I don't know.
0: I guess it's the only certain amount of seats.
2: Oh, that too.
1: Yeah, on the one...
0: It's not like a concert standing room only thing.
1: Mm-mm. I mean, it's just a local restaurant.
0: That's funny.
1: But the one that says with the most space at the very end, it's like full price, sorry.
2: The problem is that guy's head looks like it almost got stuck between the bars.
1: It does, because people are trying really hard to fit through the skinniest one to get the biggest discount.
0: I don't like it, but it's funny. I don't like it. I don't benefit from it, so I don't like it.
1: Shaming like you wouldn't believe.
0: They could never do this in America.
1: Never. But I would love to sit there and watch it all day.
0: Heck yeah.
1: All day.
0: And you see somebody walking up, you'd be like, yeah, right.
1: Yeah, right.
0: No discount for that fatty.
2: You might be able to. I don't think it's not a protected discrimination in America.
1: It wouldn't go over well
0: here.
1: Might
0: get bad press, mm-hmm. but, you know.
2: It would get a lot of press.
0: It would get tons.
1: For sure. Jason's like, I'm opening a bar. Maybe we'll try that.
0: We'll call it No Fatties.
1: You have to pay full price for all your stuff.
2: No, we'll just have it. You're not allowed in unless you get those.
1: You can't even get in?
2: That would be great.
1: What if you're larger and you have the biggest bar tab ever? You would say no?
2: Because you want to establish the brand of all good-looking, non-overweight people. That's what they could say.
0: So you're saying overweight people are ugly.
1: Is that what?
2: No.
0: Matt, come on.
3: That's what I'm hearing.
1: You are. I hope they have big wallets then.
2: I'm just saying that could be the brand.
1: Could be.
2: It's always the niche.
0: No, I could see like if you had like a nightclub, like we wanted to be 30 and under.
1: Mm-hmm.
0: I don't know if you can do that.
2: That's age discrimination there, but they do it.
0: But if it's a private club, you could, right? Because it's private.
2: Well, if it's private, I think that's, yeah. But I do know that they try to do that with, and they have done it with a 25 and up club, where it's the opposite way.
1: Oh, yeah.
0: And that way, they let you when you walk in, they have like walkers. You can just, like how old you are, which one you get a discount.
1: Here's your booth.
0: Yeah.
1: Have a seat right now.
0: It's right by the door.
1: Yeah. Hurry up. Sit down.
0: All right. So Thailand. And I'm sure the residents that live there typically are smaller on average.
1: I would assume.
0: Yeah.
1: I would assume so.
2: I think Thailand probably are disgusted by Americans how big we are.
0: I think most of the world, yeah.
1: Goes
0: yeah,
1: for probably. A lot of the countries.
0: Yeah.
1: Mm-hmm. They see Americans.
0: I told you,
1: it's like,
0: when I was in Punta Cana on my honeymoon, the second one.
1: Yeah, thank you for clarifying.
0: I just want to make sure no one's confused or if you're keeping a journal at home. No, but you could definitely tell who was American mm-hmm. before they said a word just by their bodies. I was definitely American. And I was proud of it. No, but I could see somebody like, American. Then everyone else was fit, tan, looked great, always from like Europe or, you know, they were from...
2: Yeah.
0: Central America or something. I mean, it was not. It was so easy. It wasn't even like American flags. So it was just like there's a fat dude with a weird tattoo. That's American
1: guy.
0: Yeah.
2: Well, that's also because of the how big our orders are. Because my dad and his wife, they have some people come from France sometimes, and they sit at the restaurant in America. And you know how we have appetizers?
1: Yeah.
2: They thought that was the full meal, and they were shocked how big the appetizers were. And they were almost died when they realized something else was coming out that was even bigger.
0: And then dessert.
2: Yeah.
0: Yeah.
1: Mm-hmm. It's great. I mean, it's a lot of food, a lot of portion, like the portion sizes are huge. And then we are, I think, the only ones who complain that the portion sizes are not large.
2: Yes.
1: Mm-hmm.
0: Yeah. It's good to be an American. I love it. I really love it.
4: I don't think you tried hard enough.
5: I told him oatmeal.
4: Is that your friend?
5: Yeah, I told him oatmeal.
4: Fish him. You need some butter.
0: Butter.
6: Wait, can you do 10? Hold on, he's doing it.
5: Oh, no, he's
6: doing it. Oh, my gosh.
5: What if he gets stuck?
6: You got the head.
5: You're good for 5, she already said.
6: Well done.
0: You're good for 5. He barely got a discount. I love it.
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7: Keeping track of delays now. I-95 northbound, getting past I-16. That vehicle fire there obstructing your rightmost lane, causing stop-and-go traffic back towards Ford Avenue at exit 90 there at times. And also keeping an eye up towards Fort Wentworth on Augusta Road southbound. Just a slight tap of the brakes there, getting past I-95. Nothing too strenuous. Back towards town, a little bit of delays there on Ogeechee Road northbound, getting towards Dean Forest Road. Picking up as you continue northbound towards town. Another traffic update in minutes.
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1: There's a man. This is really, if you have young kids in the car, you might want to turn down your radio. A man was sucked into a meat grinder at a frozen burrito company. And did he die? We'll get into it. And if he did, can his family sue? We do have our official attorney, Lisa Lanier, on the phone. Good morning, Lisa.
0: Hi, Lisa.
2: Hey, good morning. You know, it's tragic. He was only 19 years old.
0: No.
2: And when I saw the story, you know, I was just like, oh my gosh, this is so terrible. And then the more, you know, we shared it and talked about it, this awful, evil, sick sense of humor crept into my brain.
1: It did.
2: And it did. And I'm sorry, y'all.
1: No.
2: I feel some awful stuff about burritos.
1: We were going back and forth on it.
0: We were going to share it,
1: in our group text. It went dark for a minute.
2: What is wrong with me?
0: I think it's a coping skill. I think, you know,
1: you gotta
0: it's got to be.
1: You got to laugh sometimes.
2: I think it is. I think it is. It's really tragic. So this 19-year-old, he was a member of the cleaning staff. Mm. And he was cleaning the meat machines, the meat grinder. And it suddenly came on. It was not supposed to be. The cleaning people come in after hours, after all the operations are done for the day. It's a company called Tina's Burritos, and this is their food processing plant in Vernon, California. While he's cleaning the meat grinder, it activated and sucked him in. It was around 9:30 p.m. at night. It gets even worse. Mm. He was screaming for help.
1: There were other
2: maintenance people in the building. They came running. They tried and tried, and the machine would not shut off.
3: Can you just unplug it?
1: No.
2: So they had to sit there watching him become completely ground. Yeah, it was.
0: My God.
2: Really, that's horrible. Really terrible. It is horrible. It is absolutely horrible. So under California law, workers' compensation is typically the exclusive remedy, meaning he cannot sue the employer. Workers' comp is very, you know, sort of statutory benefits. You get this much, you get this much. If he had dependents, I doubt he did. I mean, he's 19 years old, but he could get, depending on how many dependents he had, his family could get between $250,000 and $320,000. That's it. If he had no dependents, it's $250,000 to his estate and $10,000 in burial. That is it. And that is not enough for someone's life, obviously. But there is an exception to the exclusivity rule where it's not the sole remedy to follow the workers' comp system. And that is if the employer was willfully negligent, grossly negligent, and they would have had to essentially have been found guilty of willful misconduct. And so far, everything I've read has said there was no misconduct suspected, but I think they meant foul play, like shoved into the meat grinder kind of thing.
0: Right, yeah.
2: The kind of willful misconduct that we typically see, like in my practice, if somebody had rigged the machine so that the off button didn't work, you know, so that it would keep grinding and not stop for certain clogs or things, you know what I mean? So because employers do this for efficiency. Mm-hmm. Sometimes they'll be like, well, that safety, you know, it keeps kicking in just when there's like a big piece of beef going through there. Mm-hmm. So we need to rig that so it doesn't work, right? And so if they did something like that, that's willful misconduct. The other thing that his family might be able to do is to pursue a products liability claim. Because if the machine malfunctioned, I mean, why couldn't these people turn it off?
1: Right,
2: you know,
1: right.
2: It's like, the, you know, the off switch wasn't working. I mean, that's crazy. And I mean, I think that, you know, at first when he started screaming, presumably they could have saved him. But they had to sit there and it said they tried and tried and they tried to get him out. But once you start sucked into something like this, you can't. I've had clients that were, I think I've told you guys before, I had a client that was sucked into a wood chipper machine.
0: Yes. Oh, my God. Yeah, you did.
2: Yeah.
1: Because they're designed to take things in and shoot them out, you know, or
2: grind
1: them
2: up. It doesn't let go. Yeah, I mean, it does not let go. There was a similar story that made the news in Pennsylvania just a couple years ago where in a meat processing plant, a woman fell into a meat grinder. She's on a ladder, and the ladder broke, and she fell directly into a meat grinder that was,
0: And Lisa, I'm not trying to be, it's a horrible, horrible tragedy, but the company, Tina's Burritos, move forward after this? They're going to have to replace, I mean, it's terrible because you don't care about the meat grinder, but I mean, like, to be able to continue business, those types of things are going to have to be replaced.
1: Yep.
2: Right? It's a huge piece of equipment. I put a picture of it on my Instagram and Facebook. It's a humongous piece of equipment.
0: And then all the things that were in production at the time are going to be scrapped.
2: Yeah. I mean, I don't think anything was in production at the time because this was after hours. They do their production, they shut it down, and then these guys come in and clean. And they clean the equipment.
0: Terrible.
1: And what about, like, I mean, I know because you're pretty savvy, but like from a PR perspective, I mean, they're selling a product that people eat that includes meat.
0: Mm-hmm. Well, I think where you start.
1: You have a human being, you know, that died.
3: I think you got to get a new grinder.
1: But like from a PR perspective, what do you do?
0: I think you change your slogan immediately.
2: But you know,
1: What's their slogan?
0: When you first type in tinasburritos.com, the very first thing that says, we feed everybody.
1: Oh, yeah. Mm-hmm. Yeah, they might have changed that.
0: So that, and then the next page is protein packed. I would change some of it if I were them.
2: Yeah.
1: I mean, do you say something about
2: it? I don't think we have Tina's burritos around here, do we? But apparently they're very popular on the West Coast. And it may be that people, you know, stuff happens and people, it kind of blows over very quickly. So, I know they'll take good care to make sure, like, that there's no, you know.
0: Right.
2: They won't use that. That piece of equipment, I'm sure, is, like, under investigation and it'll be evidence if there's a product liability action. So we don't have to worry about that piece of equipment being used to produce burritos in the future. But still, I mean, it is a... I would think that there would be some residual ick factor for people eating Tina's burritos.
1: All right, Lisa, thank you so much. You've shed some very important light on that topic.
0: Thank you.
1: If you're ever injured on the job or just injured in general, contact her right away at hireaheavyweight.com, top 100 attorney in the entire country.
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0: Touch Security Traffic Hub on Hot 98.3.
1: Keeping some eyes on delays over towards Henderson on I-95 northbound due to a vehicle fire there a little ways between Abercorn Street, exit 94, up towards I-16, exit 99. That's where the bulk of those delays are. You can't consider alternate routes such as Highway 17 or Geechee Road. Though heads up, running into a little bit of congestion there on Ogeechee Road northbound, getting towards Abercorn Street as well. Just a little bit of congestion there, and tapping the brakes as you move further on northbound up towards Dean Forest Road. That's a look at traffic. I'm Zach Rizzle.
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0: Hot 98.3. It's Jared and Katie in the morning. What are the foods that should never, ever be microwaved?
1: Can I go first? Can I go first?
0: Yes.
1: Jason Goodman loves to microwave any sort of meat, fish, scallop, clam that has lived in the sea. He likes to microwave it in our microwave downstairs.
2: Ironically, I was surprised that you were doing this topic today. Because as
1: what
2: I was...
1: did you bring?
0: Oh, no.
1: No,
2: as
1: sir.
2: I was getting ready this morning, I need lunch here today because of my schedule. So the only thing I cooked yesterday was tilapia. But I have
1: Josie is not here
2: until later.
1: Uh-huh.
2: I'm thinking about doing it at a special time where most people in the building are not here. And I don't think that smells as much. So I'm going to attempt one with a cover almost sealed on it and then bring it outside after I cook it in the microwave.
3: Today's your day. Josie's off.
0: She's off today?
3: Josie's off today. Okay. Jason, if you're going to do it today. But just give BB Shea a heads up.
0: Can you just wait for Katie, me and Katie to
1: leave?
2: Yeah, I don't think it's going to smell. Does tilapia smell like the scallops I brought?
1: I think any sort of fish is going to be smelly when it is reheated in a microwave.
2: But I coated it lightly in breadcrumbs.
1: I don't care. I love seafood, but not in a microwave.
0: Yeah, right.
2: I got to do something.
1: Okay. Can you eat it cold?
2: Not really, so it's not going to taste right.
1: Could you bring it to room temp?
2: Not really. It's got to be heated right away.
0: Can you broil it?
1: No.
3: I was going to say, maybe put it in the... It's just breadcrumbs. It's going to get soggy.
2: Yeah, it is. It's going to be a little soggy.
3: Put it in the toaster.
2: But I was trying to do like a quick, you know, 1 minute, I'm outside eating it. Not the toaster would be great, but that's going to permeate through the building as it's heating up, right? I would love that.
0: Have you seen that new hack where maybe it's not new, where you can put steaks in a toaster?
1: No.
0: There's some chef. Ooh. It was like a legit chef, and he showed you put it on. And what he does, he tapes, you know, the button you press down, the lever you press down. He tapes it down and then sets a timer, and he brought the steak out, and it was medium rare, and it looked, he said it's delicious.
1: Where do all of the juices go? They go into the bottom of your toaster.
0: I guess.
2: And then, it seems like it was fire.
1: Yeah.
0: And then he did, I'm not saying do it, but I have to find the video. But it was like a legit chef. He's like, hey, look at this hack. And then he did like some sort of potato slices in the, like big wedges almost in the toaster.
1: So we're talking about like the ones where the bread goes into the two slots at the top.
0: Yeah.
1: And you press it down and they sink down. I feel like the juices would go to the bottom or come out the bottom.
0: Yeah.
1: And like seep out the bottom.
0: I don't know.
2: They catch fire.
1: Yeah.
0: I'm not saying do it, but it was fascinating.
3: Put it in the sink just in case.
0: I could not stop watching the video. It's like, well, I could cook like that.
1: Don't cook like that, Jared.
2: Speaking of that, is steak okay to heat up in the microwave? Would that smell be?
0: Actually, Jason, we have five foods that should never be reheated in the microwave.
1: Oh.
0: This is reheated.
1: Okay.
2: Is this because of the smell?
0: This is because of what it does to the food.
2: Okay.
0: But you can add smells into them as well. So a lot of these would also stink. At number five, steak.
2: Really?
0: If you microwave steak, it causes an uneven reheating.
1: Okay.
0: It'll dry out in certain spots while other parts remain cold.
2: Wow. Sometimes I do the steak and it tastes really good if you don't do it excessively.
1: If you don't do it too long, but it definitely changes the temperature of your steak. So if you're putting it in rare, it's going to come out of the microwave well.
2: Oh, you're saying not a reheat. You're saying
0: these are all reheats.
1: Yeah.
2: Oh, yeah. Reheats. I wouldn't do that.
0: Mm-hmm. And number four, seafood.
1: Oh, God. That should be number one.
0: Besides the smell, guaranteed to dry it out, is from the sea, so high heat is not ideal.
2: And that's why.
1: Think about it.
0: Yeah.
2: That's why when you reheat it, you got to be very careful because you don't want to overcook seafood. So when you reheat it, it's got to be quick. Especially scallops, which aren't even supposed to be all the way through.
0: God, scallops to me are so hit or miss. They're so close to being rubbery all the time.
1: I just think you have to eat them when they're fresh off of this, you know, your pan.
0: Yeah.
1: I feel, or the grill, or whatever you're doing.
2: And by the way, Jared, they're very healthy for
0: you. I've heard that,
2: extremely healthy. And, but what you can do is, I believe you can eat scallops. You got to do 1 minute on each side, right? That's basically what it is, a high oil.
1: To get that sia.
2: Yeah.
0: And sia on my scallops.
2: When you heat them up, it can ruin them. I think you can just eat them cold. I
1: don't want to do that.
0: I'm not sure. I mean, I guess you could. I saw this guy. He would put scallops in his toaster.
1: Not.
0: Just pours a bunch of... And he does a cereal and milk in the toaster.
1: So oh, my God. They would stick. Yeah. They would just stick to it. You'd never get them out.
0: And then you would try to get out and probably kill yourself.
1: Yeah. Do you remember when we used to have to endure

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1: Watch it, but not that I watch everything you send me, but it was Cat Williams. He did a whole thing about chicken, about how chickens are, how Jason always talks about chickens are everywhere.
2: Well, they should
1: really
2: be.
1: Funny.
2: Well, they're not everywhere. I think they need to be everywhere for the amount of chicken we consume.
1: Yeah, but he goes into a whole thing how everyone on the whole planet is eating chicken nonstop.
2: Mm-hmm. Yeah.
1: It's funny. At number two, foods that should never be reheated in the microwave. Foods rich in vitamin C, like broccoli, bell peppers, berries, and leafy greens.
3: I was going to say broccoli because that also stinks.
1: Oh, stinks bad.
3: I've been in trouble for that one before.
2: Is the reason why you're not supposed to reheat it because of the stink or because it ruins the vitamin?
3: Probably all the things. Are Brussels sprouts high in C? Because I've also been reprimanded for heating those up in the microwave.
1: I don't know. They just say when exposed to heat, the vitamin C is destroyed. Mm. So if you're eating it for healthy reasons, you're just going to eat now stinky broccoli. With no benefit.
3: And Brussels sprouts smell like straight farts.
1: Yeah, they do.
3: The second you open the container, if you've had them, you know,
1: Sometimes broccoli, if it's reheated, smells like farts. Mm-hmm.
4: Shows how much I know about food. When you said vitamin C, my initial thought was, who's microwaving oranges?
1: Same.
4: Idiots.
1: Dummies.
3: Well, there's your mistake.
4: Who wants a hot orange?
1: Yeah. It's weird, man. I would never do that. I put it right in the toaster. And then the number one thing that should not be reheated in the microwave, hard-boiled eggs.
3: Oh, I've done that.
1: And it's not for the stink. Although all these things do stink.
3: Stink.
1: It builds steam within the egg and can lead to an eruption.
3: Now, that has happened to me because I've forgotten. You know, I put them in for like 15 seconds or less just because it's the cold egg thing. I don't like it.
2: Oh, that's the best part for egg salad.
3: Nope. I like them warm.
1: I love egg salad.
2: Like warm egg salad?
3: Yes. It's the only way I like it.
2: I like it both ways, but.
3: The eggs have exploded.
1: Yeah.
3: Mm-hmm.
1: It's kind of like they tell you not to do it, like to heat up an Uncrustable.
3: Right.
1: Oh, yeah. I've done that before.
2: Why? Oh, because it gets too hot in the center?
1: Yeah. Mm-hmm. Then it's like molten lava in your mouth.
3: It's
1: like, okay,
3: jelly.
1: That was worth it.
4: Becomes a hot pocket of jelly.
1: Yeah. It does.
3: Where it's sticky, so it sticks to your skin and doesn't come off.
1: Like you bring it to work and it's like still a little bit frozen. Like, dang, I want it now.
3: Although, have you eaten a frozen?
1: Oh, they're delicious.
3: Yeah, I think they're a nice treat.
4: It's like a dessert. Yeah.
3: It is. Yeah. A very nice treat.
2: It does taste okay, slightly frozen.
1: That is like the best. Uncrustables are money. I think underrated, a little underrated.
3: I do too. I don't even discriminate against grape or strawberry.
1: Oh. Mm.
3: I'll take either one. My daughter likes the Nutella and I cannot get on board.
1: Oh, I haven't tried that.
3: Yeah.
1: I think they could take whatever the bread they're using is just so pillowy and delicious that they could probably stuff it with trash and I would still like it.
3: Yes. Rise and shine. The morning comes. Jared and Katie in the morning. Let's go. Only on Hot 98.3.

0: Savannah's hottest hits and Jared and Katie in the morning. We're Hot 98.3. I have what I think is the pettiest plumber of all time. He did not receive a bill for, he did not receive payment for the bill. He go into a family's home, he unclogged their pipes, and then when they were overdue, the family got the bill, they were overdue. He went to try to collect it from them. They were not paying the money. So he went back, this plumber, and reclogged their pipes.
1: I saw that.
2: I was shocked. I couldn't believe it. It's like, okay, is this really happening? So this was the first invoice, basically explaining all the work he did. And then this is the second one, basically doing the same exact work, and he charges double. If he were to leave the balloon in there, it would overflow the restaurant with water, dirty water that's going down the grease trap. And basically, we would have to shut down.
3: I don't have a magic wand I can wave and remove all of the garbage and debris from the drain line. We can snake it. We can verify that it's open and working correctly, which is what we did.
0: Yep.
4: Wow. He went back and clogged it.
0: Reclogged it.
5: Ever get his payment?
0: No, I don't know. I'm not sure.
4: Reclogging, though.
5: I've seen landscapers lay down sod before. I've seen lots of stories of this. You know, sod, grass that's already made.
0: The beautiful carpet.
5: And it's expensive.
4: Mm-hmm. Super expensive. And, holy crap.
5: Yeah, but it's an instant lawn.
4: Right.
5: But you got to take care of it.
0: You ever seen the sod farms?
5: Yeah.
0: You're just like, can I go out there and just take a nap on
4: just
0: it?
4: Just roll around in
0: so
4: it?
0: Yeah. Beautiful.
5: And then they put the sod down and there was no payment. They came back and ripped the sod up.
4: Oh, my gosh. Just roll it back up.
0: I mean, it's petty, but I like it.
4: Yeah.
0: You don't pay.
4: Yeah, you don't pay for your car.
0: Yes,
4: they'll come take it.
0: They'll take it. The
5: I don't know if that's legal, though.
0: Oh, I don't know.
5: If you is that like legal just to reclog somebody's drain?
4: Oh, I don't think that is.
0: It's probably not.
5: Or rip up the sod? If you lay down sod outside somebody's house, and then they don't pay the bill, can you just go back or you have to go through courts? Like, can you just go back and take the sod back?
0: We're going to have to ask our official attorney because I don't know.
4: Yeah. I would think it'd be something they would advise you to go through the courts.
0: Mm-hmm.
5: I know, but is it illegal to take something that you didn't get payment for? I don't know.
6: It depends on the contract.
0: Yeah, and then they would just fine you, you'd have to go to court.
4: The repercussion would be something like
0: court.
4: Ruin your credit or something like that.
5: I do know that when you're, like, I've seen this before at a bar, like at your bar, you're fighting over, if you're at a bill and you ditch the bill, that is a criminal thing. But let's say you're at the bar and they charge you and you don't pay, it turns into a civil thing. They can't like charge you because you're there and you're refusing to pay because you don't agree upon it.
0: Oh.
5: It's different. So if, and Jaden, pay attention because I know you're going
0: to pay. His name is Jalen. So it's,
5: Sorry.
4: Yeah.
5: Jalen, you know how I know your insurance is going to go through the roof now that you crashed three cars. But,
4: yeah.
5: But the next time you go to a bar or a restaurant, order everything on a date. And then refuse to pay and just stay there. And then it'll turn into a civil thing. You might not have to pay.
0: Jalen, do not listen to the thing that man has to say. Okay?
4: Yeah. You know what? I think I'm going to try that, Jason. It's going to look real good with your date, too. I don't want to pay this $30 an Applebee's.
0: This guy I work with says.
4: He said, don't do it. And it'll be a civil matter, which will cost me thousands down the road.
6: I'm taking his advice. He doesn't know my name, but I'm taking his advice.
4: Yeah. He cares enough that he doesn't even know my name.
0: Well, this it happened at a restaurant, and it was a plumbing company had gone to unclog their grease trap, which he did.
4: Yeah.
0: And then it's reclogged again a couple days later. It's grease, So the plumber came back and did it.
4: I see.
0: The bar got angry that they had already paid once, and then they had to pay again, but it was for a separate service.
5: How much?
0: $325.
5: Each time?
0: Yeah, I believe so.
4: It's not bad.
0: $325 each time. Now, look, they did.
4: Not cheap, but it's
5: $650 in a couple of days.
4: It'd be thousands.
0: In 3 days,
4: depending.
0: But they didn't pay it, and so then the plumber came back in, reclogged the pipes. I think it might be my most favorite story of the
4: week. I love it. It's so petty. We're all petty here on the show.
0: We are. It's how you get them back.
4: Like, stuff we'd want to do, but we just wouldn't have the balls to do it.

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5: We'll see mostly clear skies this morning with temperatures starting out in the low 70s. Another quick warm-up will take place throughout the day with highs reaching the upper 80s and a few isolated showers and thunderstorms possible in the afternoon. With your certified most accurate forecast, I'm Storm Tracker 22 meteorologist Austin Green.

0: Savannah's Hottest Hits and Jared and Katie in the Morning. We're Hot 98.3. Songs of the summer, all-time songs of the summer. We're going to put Jason Goodman to the test. He usually plays a game called Song Pop once a week. We play clips of songs. He's very good at it. So he thought, who better to try to identify these artists of the songs of the summer than Jason Goodman? Jason, are you ready?
1: Do I scream out my name?
0: No, you're just you. One.
1: Are you just stop? You're going to just stop?
0: The clips are like 2 seconds, yeah. 1 to 2 seconds.
2: Do you want the whole clip as well? Because that I did not drop in. Do you
0: need
2: that?
0: No, you got it. No.
1: Like
0: no.
1: The hook.
0: Yeah, no.
2: Oh, that we got.
1: Okay.
2: Yeah.
0: No, we just got, yeah, it's really quick.
2: Mm-hmm.
0: So can you name, see, out of 15, how many can you get? Here we
1: all
0: go.
1: Right. Summertime. Oh.
0: Summertime. Let's go way back, some of them.
1: Let's say The Platters.
0: Nope. Okay. All right, 0 for 1. Song okay. Pop, or sorry, Song Pop song.
2: Hey,
0: summer
2: why not?
0: Song number 2.
3: The Summer Wind. The Summer Wind.
1: Oh.
4: Come on.
0: Everyone knows that one.
3: The Summer Wind.
1: Tony Bennett.
0: Nope.
4: Sinatra.
0: Sinatra, bro.
1: Oh.
0: Well, the first one, sorry, was Sam Cooke.
1: Oh.
0: Sam Cooke. All right. 0 for 2. This is interesting.
4: Yeah. I'm up 1-0, Jason.
0: Yeah, I knew Frank Sinatra. I didn't know the first one. All right, summer, all-time summer songs, number 3.
1: Seals and Croft.
2: Hey,
0: yes, there he is.
2: Good job. Oh, hold on.
0: There's the Jason.
2: There we go.
4: Getting that smooth 70s gold now.
0: Now he's in his groove. Summer song of all time, number 4.
1: I don't know. Why are you already hitting that?
2: I said, I don't know.
1: I was trying to take a guess.
0: All right, guess.
1: I don't know.
0: Is it War?
4: Nice.
2: It is War.
0: War.
1: I would have never gotten that.
2: War.
0: All right.
1: These are songs of the summer or just songs that have summer
2: they
1: in it?
2: They say summer.
0: They have summer in it.
1: Oh, yeah. I've never even heard of that song.
2: Mm-hmm.
0: Yeah, it's called Summer or something. All right, so he's 1 out of 4. 1 out of 4. Mm-hmm. Okay. Here we go. The next summer song, songs that mention summer.
1: Oh, yeah. I forgot. I don't know. I know it, but I don't. Is it? No.
0: Like, I don't you want to guess?
1: No, because my guess is wrong. It's not Pat Benatar, but it's not Scandal. I don't know. Forgot.
2: The Motels.
1: Never would have got it.
0: Yep. Mm-hmm. The old popular Motels. All right. Another song that mentions summer. Number 6.
3: Ain't no cure for the summertime.
1: Oh. Dun, dun, dun, dun.
3: Ain't no cure for the summertime.
1: I know who this is. Every day. It's I forgot. Right. Is it Jerry Lee Lewis?
2: Nope.
0: It is Eddie Cochran.
1: Never would have got it.
0: He is the father of Johnny Cochran, who represented OJ. Just made that up. I don't know. All right, next song that mentions summer. If you don't get this one, you have to quit.
1: I know it's Taylor Swift. That's obvious.
0: Yes.
2: Good job.
0: All right, next song that mentions summer.
1: Oh, Olivia Newton-John and John Travolta.
0: Yes.
2: Oh, well.
0: They don't write them like they used to.
2: Mm-mm.
0: Not even close.
4: Oh, well.
0: Another song that mentions summer.
1: Hot town, summer in the city. I can't think of it. No. Yeah.
0: Katie?
2: Is
0: it Love and Spoonful?
2: We're out of order, so I don't know what number we're on
1: Love
2: anymore.
1: And Spoonful?
0: Or,
2: is it says, Love and Spoonful?
0: That's what it says.
2: Okay.
0: Yeah.
2: Then yes.
1: Yeah.
2: That's who it is.
0: I'll take the word.
2: All right.
0: Mm-hmm. All right, here we go. Next song. Songs that mention summer all time.
1: I guess it wouldn't be Will Smith, but DJ Jazzy Jeff?
0: Yeah, and the Fresh Prince.
1: I guess you, Will Smith. That is Will Smith, right?
0: Yeah, mm-hmm. Yeah. That we'd take that. All right, so what? You've gotten 2 or 3 right.
1: That's it?
0: Yeah. Hmm. 3 out of, I think, 10.
2: Mm-hmm.
1: Wow.
0: All right, here's a few more.
1: That's Bryan Adams.
0: Not to get too deep in that, I did see a stand-up person actually locally that did a whole bit about this summer of 69.
2: Uh-huh.
0: And he goes, yeah, I used to love this song, singing it with my, you know, I'd be in the car with my parents and stuff. Then I got older, I'm like, oh.
2: Ugh.
0: And he's like, that's the last thing you should be doing during the summer. And he was a big guy. He's like, it's More like winter of 69.
1: Isn't about the year, right?
0: No.
2: I mean,
0: no.
1: It's not?
2: That's what they want you to think. So that's how they
0: yeah, that's how they get to pass the censors. Yeah.
1: I didn't know that. I thought it was just talking about the summer of 69.
4: I'm not surprised you didn't know that, though.
0: Yeah.
1: It's not. I'm going to look at the words.
0: The guy went into deep detail about how it's about that and how it's like not, it should not be a summer activity.
2: Wow. I don't know. I've been shocked by so many songs that I thought were supposed to be innocent and then really weren't. So, I don't know. I'll have to look at the lyrics too, but I think it's supposed to be dirty.
0: Yeah, I think so.
4: Yeah.
0: All right. Here's another song that mentions summer.
1: Don Henley?
0: Yes.
2: Good job.
0: All right. Here's the next song.
1: Ooh. That's a tough one. I've never heard that.
2: I've never heard it either.
0: I will skip that.
2: I've never even heard of the band.
1: What is it?
2: Y&T.
1: Never heard the song
2: never
1: in my life.
2: Never even heard of the band. Yeah.
1: I mean, most of the other songs I've heard of.
0: Mm-hmm. Yeah, this is the only one that's kind of iffy. I think the last two are you should know.
1: Oh, yeah. Kid Rock.
2: Yep.
0: Yep. And then the last song that mentioned summer.
1: Is that Beach Boys?
0: Yes,
1: yep.
0: It is.
1: One of the ones at the beginning I kind of swore, now that I remember the name, I don't know why it came to me, was Buddy Holly. Are we sure about that?
0: The Sam Cooke one? This one you're talking about?
1: Summertime. No, no, no.
0: This one?
3: The summer wind.
1: Nope.
0: Oh.
1: That was Frank Sinatra, right?
0: Yeah. Mm-hmm.
1: I said Tony Bennett.
0: Yeah. We're both crooners, though.
1: No. No.
2: That was War.
0: Oh, this one?
1: No, yes. The summertime. Oh, like I Elvis thought that was Buddy Holly there.
0: This is Eddie Cochran. That's what it says.
2: Play number 7.
0: 7?
2: Yeah.
0: I don't see 7. That's the problem.
2: Really?
0: Yeah. Here it is. It got out of order. All right, here we go. 7.
1: Oh, yeah. It's Bananarama.
2: Yeah.
0: There you go.
2: You did better.
0: So what
1: was that one?
2: It just was out of order.
0: Yeah, out of order. I saw it was underneath. Yeah. What do you get? 5 out of 15?
2: I think you got like 6.
0: 6 out of 15?
2: I think so. That's pretty good.
1: Not really.
0: I mean, we'll take that one out. So you got 6 out of 14.
2: Yeah.
0: Because that one no one's ever heard of.
1: Failing.
0: No, I'm surprised for you that wasn't good. For me, that would have been like the best day ever.
2: 100%.
1: Because I was expecting it to be like songs of the summer meant like these are the most popular songs of the years in the summer. Not that it mentions summer.
0: Just mentioned summer, yeah.
2: Mm-hmm.
1: Either way. Difficult.
2: Still fun all the way around.
1: It was fun, yeah.
0: Yeah, great fun. Any other requests? Here, let's play this one. Good old Bob Ritchie.
1: And I think that was a remake of Warren Zephyr. This is Warren Zephron, Werewolves of London.
2: Oh.
4: Yeah, you sampled it.
2: Yeah, yeah. Dun, dun, dun, dun.
1: Yeah.
2: That one.
0: Yeah, I had a playlist the other day of 6 songs from the 60s, and then realized how many of those songs
1: have been
0: sampled.
2: Oh, my gosh. So many.
0: Everybody. By either, alternative, hip-hop especially, and rock. It's like, oh, my gosh. Is anything original?
1: And some of the songs are actually just remakes.
2: Yeah.
1: They're not even sampled. They're just the whole song's a remake.
0: Yeah.

0: just might. Streaming on the free Hot 98.3 app. It's Jared and Katie in the morning.
1: All right, let's say you go to a concert, you get a contact high from pot smoke, and then you fail a drug test.
0: Whoops.
1: We're just talking about something in the past where I was in Colorado, went to Red Rocks. There's a band called Slightly Stupid. We went there just to see Red Rocks, but you had to get tickets to the band. And as soon as the first strum of the guitar, it was like a bomb, a weed bomb exploded. And it was so bad that we left because my wife, she was being drug tested at Wake Forest for medical school.
2: Mm-hmm.
1: And she's like, this is not good.
3: Yeah, especially if, let's say, for instance, you are applying for a job and to be drug tested and it comes back positive, and maybe you work at Red Rocks and it's like every night you're getting exposed.
1: Well, right.
0: Also, does it work that way?
3: I think if it's every night, especially in closed quarters, it's possible. Not likely, but possible.
0: Yeah.
3: The fact, though, that it's possible, to me, that, and you either get fired from your other job or mm-hmm. you don't get the one job because it comes back positive, it's not fair.
1: Or you don't get into medical school. Or
3: Yeah.
0: It could be, yeah.
1: Let's go to our official attorney, Lisa Lanier. Let's just assume it's possible because I'm sure we've read some stuff that it's unlikely when it's outside.
3: Right.
1: But maybe you're inside or maybe you're in a car,
0: they're hotboxing you.
1: Yeah, right. Maybe you're a limo driver and you have Snoop Dogg and Willie Nelson in your car.
0: Then what do you do?
1: Yeah, and you're like, oh, crap. And mm-hmm. then you try to apply for some other job. Okay, so with that premise, can you fight the results of the test, or how do you prove that it wasn't you?
4: Hey, good morning. Yeah, it depends on the circumstances. Hey, so you can most definitely test positive with THC testing, drug testing from a contact high.
0: Oh.
4: And children can too. And we actually see this in family law settings. I don't practice family law, but people who smoke a lot of weed and their kids are all around them. And then, you know, they're investigated by social services or in a custody dispute, and the kids get tested, and sometimes the kids test positive for it.
1: Oh, wow.
4: Yeah, so, like, don't be holding your baby while you're smoking your reefer, you know? I mean, like, yeah.
0: That's a good rule.
3: There's just these are gummy.
4: Important things I'm teaching people here on this show every week.
1: That should be a T-shirt. Right. That needs to be a T-shirt. Don't hold your baby or smoke a reefer.
0: Oh, man.
1: Right. Make it be a maternity shirt. All right.
4: Exactly. But whether or not you can fight it, really, and this is another interesting thing. CBD can sometimes, some forms of CBD can make you test positive. Eating a lot of hemp seeds can actually make you test positive. And so you have to be careful. And whether or not you can challenge it really depends on what state you're in and what the circumstances are. Because the rules are typically set by the institution that you're working for or applying for a job with or whatever. And then a handful of states regulate this testing, but it's rare. So it's the vast majority that don't really say, you know, what the rule, don't set rules. The majority of states don't set rules. And so typically it depends on the employer, like, or the potential. If you are being tested by the Department of Transportation because you want to be like a long haul truck driver and you fail the test, they have a protocol that you have 72 hours to dispute. And then what they do is they perform this more expensive, more in-depth test on the same specimen. You don't get to give another specimen. And so, you know, if you still flunk it, you flunk it, you know, and you don't really have, a big due process right with it. And then some employers just like, you just bam, you just, you know, there's no excuse. Other potential employers will hear your appeal and will let you retest. And sometimes if it's a random drug test for ongoing employment, you are already been hired and you tell them what happened, then sometimes they'll say, well, don't let it happen again. And then they'll retest you more aggressively.
1: Yeah.
4: But that's rare. Most employers are like, look, you know, figure it out. Like, you know, just stay away from those people if you're going to be drug tested.
1: Yeah.
4: Because most of them don't have a lot of leniency in it.
1: Yeah, we left Red Rocks early because of it, but because we were like worried about it. And even it was different for me, though, when I applied here, when I passed my drug test, they were like, ooh, we can't hire you.
0: Yeah, right.
4: You're right, it's the opposite,
1: too much.
4: Right?
1: You're not going to be creative. You're not going to be funny.
3: Well,
0: that last line, I was like, wait, we took a drug test?
1: No, we didn't.
0: Yeah.
3: I will say that
1: they want employees here.
3: Do you actually think it's a little odd? And knowing that the state of weed and alcohol, and many would argue, I actually did my exit exam or exit essay in college, why weed should be legal. And a lot of after doing a lot of research, you can make a clear case that alcohol is way worse than weed. But yet, we test for weed that can last days, even a month in your system, which might not be as bad, but yet alcohol goes away quickly and we don't care. So it seems like it's not fair just on that level.
4: Well, and so many states are legalizing marijuana now, and then that's at odds with, but even in states where it's legal, you can still have employers who are saying, not if you work here.
2: Wow.
4: And that's where it's really at odds with, like you were saying, like alcohol. And, I guess they're worried that you're going to smoke on the job, but I mean, you just as easily could drink on the job.
3: Yeah. Mm-hmm. Or do, like, isn't, apparently cocaine doesn't last nearly as long as weed, but yet, so you can take the test, like you could do it like two nights before and then take the test, shows that you didn't do it. But somebody that's addicted to cocaine obviously would be worse of a problem than a weed.
2: Is that not one of the ones that, depending on what kind of test you take? What's the one that stays in your hair follicles forever?
3: Weed.
2: It
3: weed,
2: is?
3: Yes.
4: Huh, yeah. I think it does stay testable or stay present.
3: I think the most.
4: What the half
1: right.
4: life is longer.
1: Wow.
4: Yeah, I think it is. There's several different types of tests, too. And some people start off with some companies with a more simple test. And then, like with DOT, you can get a more sophisticated test if you fail. But then they're going to, I don't know if that more sophisticated test is going to tell them if it was something like, it might. I mean, it might tell them if it was like CBD or something, because you can literally break those down into the different forms, that what's in the CBD.
1: All right. Official Attorney Lisa Lanier, have you ever, I'm so curious, your world travels, you ever been to Red Rocks?
4: I have not. I have wanted to. I do want to go there sometime. I have not. It looks beautiful. Yeah, there was somebody there not long ago, Brandi Carlile, and I really wanted to go.
1: Oh, yeah. She has a new album with Elton John. It's really good. But anyway.
4: Oh, hadn't heard yet.
1: Yeah. I don't know. I came across it by accident. I'm like, that wouldn't normally be something I've come across.
2: That is not your jam.
1: I was like, who is she?
4: I was going to say, that surprises me.
1: And the greatest piano solo, which I know is a heavy debate, no one ever talks about it, was Elton John in his 70s, can barely see, on Saturday Night Live, on SNL, playing the song that they have together, and it was the most incredible thing I've ever seen. You should check it out.
4: He is incredible. I saw one of his farewell tours. I think he had more than one, but I think I saw the last one, and he could barely stand up, but he would still play the piano like you would not believe.
1: It's incredible.
4: But he was very, and then, Billy Joel was supposed to be coming to Charlotte, and I had tickets to that. He fell off a stage and got hurt.
2: Yeah, we saw
4: it. Mm-hmm. Right. I'm like, great. You can't buy tickets to these old people shows anymore.
1: Jason does all the time.
3: I'm attending Frankie Valli and hey.
2: It's just got to be last minute.
1: Yeah, I think Jason wants to say he was at his last show, and he's going to do it, I think.
3: Mm-hmm.
1: At some point, it will be his last show because he's like 90. All right, Lisa, you're great. Official attorney of Jared and Katie in the morning, ever injured on the job. And she does way more than that. Go to hireaheavyweight.com.
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1: Partly cloudy skies will fill in through the rest of the day with temperatures climbing into the upper 80s and low 90s during the afternoon. A stray shower or thunderstorm is also possible, mainly for areas west of I-95 through this evening. With your certified most accurate forecast, I'm Storm Tracker 22 meteorologist Austin Green.
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Joyous Jared from Jared and Katie in the Morning. 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

Congratulations to WNBA star Caitlin Clark. She officially has surpassed LeBron James in basketball jersey sales. 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

0: 93 app. John F. Kennedy once said, word to the nation, guard zealously your right to serve in the armed forces, for without them, there would be no other rights to guard. May is Military Appreciation Month, where we give thanks to the courageous men and women who selflessly devote their lives to protecting our nation. Their sacrifices shall never be forgotten.
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0: Partly cloudy skies will fill in through the rest of the day with temperatures climbing into the upper 80s and low 90s during the afternoon. A stray shower or thunderstorm is also possible, mainly for areas west of I-95 through this evening. With your certified most accurate forecast, I'm Storm Tracker 22 meteorologist Austin Green.
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The Resurrection of the Christ, Mel Gibson says. Filming has wrapped on the sequel to The Passion of the Christ, and the movie will hit theaters in March of next year. 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

Your moron of the day story comes to us from New York after a 25-year-old man was arrested after he showed up at the police station to bail his friend out after his friend was arrested for DUI.

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6: May is Military Appreciation Month. We remember the words of President Lincoln in the Gettysburg Address. He captured the nation's purpose and honored the fallen soldiers' sacrifices during the Civil War. Lincoln said, "We are met on a great battlefield of that war. We have come to dedicate a portion of that field as a final resting place for those who here gave their lives that that nation might live."
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8: Partly cloudy skies will fill in through the rest of the day with temperatures climbing into the upper 80s and low 90s during the afternoon. A stray shower or thunderstorm is also possible, mainly for areas west of I-95 through this evening. With your certified most accurate forecast, I'm Storm Tracker 22 meteorologist Austin Green.

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1: Oh, girls that I used to babysit that hour in the strip club. 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

Finally, some good news. NOAA predicting that the 2026 Atlantic hurricane season is going to be milder than normal. Hot 98.3. I'll take it.

Driverless taxi company Waymo has paused service in Atlanta after reports this week of taxis with nobody in them driving around neighborhoods and circling cul-de-sacs over and over for hours, struggling through construction zones on the freeway, and getting stuck in flash floods.

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5: Partly cloudy skies will fill in through the rest of the day with temperatures climbing into the upper 80s and low 90s during the afternoon. A stray shower or thunderstorm is also possible, mainly for areas west of I-95 through this evening. With your certified most accurate forecast, I'm Storm Tracker 22 meteorologist Austin Green.
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1: 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He said, well, those are my fraternity brothers. We can't throw this away. 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
11: Partly cloudy skies will fill in through the rest of the day with temperatures climbing into the upper 80s and low 90s during the afternoon. A stray shower or thunderstorm is also possible, mainly for areas west of I-95 through this evening. With your certified most accurate forecast, I'm Storm Tracker 22 meteorologist Austin Green.

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Tom Hardy is the star of a show called Mobland. Season 2 just wrapped production and fired Tom Hardy. We're hearing there was some behind-the-scenes tension. 598.3.

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2: Partly cloudy skies will fill in through the rest of the day with temperatures climbing into the upper 80s and low 90s during the afternoon. A stray shower or thunderstorm is also possible, mainly for areas west of I-95 through this evening. With your certified most accurate forecast, I'm Storm Tracker 22 meteorologist Austin Green.
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0: that if I mess up once, I'm out.
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1: Or if it's, let's say it's Tuesday, and I mess up, right?
0: I started Monday.
1: And it's Tuesday.
0: And it's Tuesday.
1: Or if it's Monday and I mess up Monday, I'll say, okay, I'll start back next Monday.
0: Yes.
1: And then next Monday never comes.
0: No, it doesn't.
1: It never comes.
0: And not like I can start again at the next meal. It has
1: Which
0: to be
1: you should do.
0: The following week.
1: Or even the next month. I'll start in the first. It's the second. I'll start in the first of the next month.
0: I don't know why we do that.
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noticed that ducks have been missing from Lake Mayer Park in Savannah. We now know why. Hot 98.3 Savannah's Hottest Hits. I'm Nathan James. There was an alligator there that had been seen literally eating the ducks. So the county hired Trapper Jack to come remove that alligator. He's been released out into the Okeechobee River. So

The unofficial start to summer, but just a reminder, we're just over a week away from the Atlantic hurricane season. Yeah, it starts on June 1st. Shouldn't be too worried, according to Jeremy Nelson, but just plan ahead, y'all.

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1: Keeping eyes down, some slight delays on I-95 southbound. Slowing down there, getting past Highway 80, exit 102, down towards I-16, exit 99. Picking up speed as you continue southbound from there. Also looking at some slight delays over on Abercorn Street westbound. Tapping the brakes there, getting past Veterans Parkway, over towards Ogeechee Road, and also up towards Pritchardville, South Carolina. Some congestion there at times on Highway 46 eastbound, getting towards Okotie Highway. Another traffic update in minutes. I'm Zach Grizzle.
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0: 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Kicking off live music Thursday with tunes starting at 9. Come check out the new Honky Tonk South, now open at 311 West Congress Street in Savannah. It's going to be a wild ride. 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
3: I'm Chief Meteorologist Jeremy Nelson with the WJCL 22 Storm Tracker Weather Center. Inland showers diminished this evening. Variable clouds overnight. Lows in the low 70s. Outdoor Saturday, a warm start by midday and afternoon. Scattered showers and thunderstorms possible. Highs in the upper 80s.
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traveling around the area this Memorial Day weekend because there are police patrols just about everywhere, and you're not going to get out of a ticket even if you are a celebrity. Hot 98.3, Savannah's Hottest Hits, I'm Nathan James. Local native Nolan Smith, who plays for the Philadelphia Eagles, just got busted for doing 125 on I-16, and he cut jail time too. Go!

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7: We've got some congestion now on I-95 southbound. Slowing down there a little ways before Louisville Road off of exit 102. Down towards I-16, exit 99. Picking up a little bit of speed, making your way down towards Henderson at Abercorn Street. Also keeping an eye on delays now up towards Hardeeville, South Carolina. I-95 southbound. Slowing down there a little ways before Highway 278 at exit 8. But picking up as you continue southbound past Hardy Boulevard towards the state line. Another traffic update in minutes. I'm Zach Grizzle.
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93, Savannah, Sadison, I'm Nathan James, and you go to the grocery store to get all of your supplies for your Memorial Day weekend party plans, maybe a cookout in your backyard. 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I'm hearing French's is coming out with green mustard, not like wasabi, but like legit, like green-colored mustard. I don't know, I'm kind of intrigued to try it. 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
2: We've got some congestion now on I-95 southbound. Slowing down there a little ways before Louisville Road off of exit 102. Down towards I-16, exit 99. Picking up a little bit of speed, making your way down towards Henderson at Abercorn Street. Also keeping an eye on delays now up towards Hardeeville, South Carolina. I-95 southbound. Slowing down there a little ways before Highway 278 at exit 8. But picking up as you continue southbound past Hardy Boulevard towards the state line. Another traffic update in minutes.
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5: I'm Chief Meteorologist Jeremy Nelt at the WJCL 22 Storm Tracker Weather Center. Inland showers diminished this evening. Variable clouds overnight. Lows in the low 70s. Out the door Saturday, a warm start. By midday and afternoon, scattered showers and thunderstorms possible. Highs in the upper 80s.

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0: 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The neighbors. 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
4: A decent ride throughout town now. A little bit of congestion we're seeing in some spots, including on I-95 southbound. Tap on the brakes there. Getting past I-16 off of exit 99. Some slight delays there, but picking up by the time you get down to Henderson. Also over on Ogeechee Road southbound. Slowing down there a tad bit. Getting through Georgetown as you're passing Abercorn Street. Then up through Fort Wentworth. Some slight delays on Augusta Road northbound. Getting past Jimmy Deloach Parkway up towards I-95. Another traffic update in minutes. I'm Zach Grizzle.
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your sunroof, the Sanford Uno, though it's not sunny here in coastal Georgia. Hot 98.3, Savannah's hottest hits. I'm Nathan James. If you have plans, though, tomorrow outdoors, there is the possibility of some strong thunderstorms with damaging winds, hail, and heavy rain in portions west of I-95. So plan ahead. Should not affect

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1: Heads up now in town. Reports of a crash there on Ogeechee Road, getting towards Canebrake Road with some slight delays for you in that area. Elsewhere, a fairly calm ride now through town. A little bit of congestion there on I-516 eastbound, getting past Veterans Parkway towards Abercorn Street in town, but nothing too strenuous. And some slight delays now over towards Bluffton, South Carolina, on Boarding Island Road there eastbound, getting towards Highway 46. That's a look at traffic. I'm Zach Rizzle.
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2: I'm Chief Meteorologist Jeremy Nelson with the WJCL 22 Storm Tracker Weather Center. Inland showers diminish this evening. Variable clouds overnight. Lows in the low 70s. Out the door Saturday, a warm start. By midday and afternoon, scattered showers and thunderstorms. Possible highs in the upper 80s.
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6: Heads up now in town. Reports for crash there on Ogeechee Road, getting towards Canebrake Road with some slight delays for you in that area. Elsewhere, a fairly calm ride now through town. A little bit of congestion there on I-516 eastbound. Past Veterans Parkway towards Abercorn Street in town, but nothing too strenuous. And some slight delays now over towards Bluffton, South Carolina on 40 Island Road there, eastbound, getting towards Highway 46. That's a look at traffic. I'm Zach Rizzle.
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Blackstreet Productions. We out, ride. We out. Hot 98.3, Savannah's Hottest Hits, 78th and James. Thank you for spending your Friday afternoon with me and kicking off your long holiday weekend. Be safe. 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Watch your speed. Remember, clicking our ticket. It's going on now through the end of the month. I will see you Sunday afternoon starting at 3. Tripper is next. Now, Harry Styles, American Girls on Hot 98.3.

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If you missed it this past Wednesday, Watercolor and Wine, another session is going to happen next Wednesday. It's the final one of the month, and they're only doing it in May. So 5 to 8, just after work at the Charland District. Watercolor and Wine. It's a lot of fun for a girls' night out. 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

Hey, it's Jared from Jared and Katie in the Morning. A reminder to follow us on all social media and wherever you get your podcasts as well. 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

tribute that's coming on the 28th. Victory North here in Savannah. Tap the app right now for tickets. Here's Bruno Mars and Risk It All.

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